reported across all island groups with seriously dry conditions in Ha'apai, Tongatapu and Ewa. The outlook for the coming months points to the prospect of extreme drought through to October, and the Met Service warns of growing pressure on water supplies, food production and public health. Finally, in sports, Andrew Webster has signed a four-year contract extension to the end of 2032 season, making him the Warriors' longest-serving head coach in history. The deal means the 44-year-old's tenure will stretch to 10 seasons, taking him well clear of Ivan Cleary's existing record of six seasons from 2006 to 2011. Warriors CEO Cameron George says Webster showed what a tremendous fit he was for the club, and since then he has gone on to become one of the best head coaches in the NRL right now. And that is your news. For more Pacific news and sports, go to pmn.co.nz.

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2: Good afternoon on New Daily. It's your girl Mon holding it down for your Thursday. That was the news being read out at 12. Miss out on anything, you can head on over to pmn.co.nz. You can find the latest headlines there. In this hour, we're going to be kicking back, listening to the good music that's coming on through in the text line and also on your social DM. So let me know, what are you after? Any shout outs, and I can put it on in and let it play out. In the lineup already, we got Kenyon Brown, Shane Walker, and Stan Walker coming on through too with a throwback there. We're heading back into it right now. Keep it here on New FM. It's Talia Parisi.

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1: Yo, this is Nappy Boy Radio Live with your boy T-Pain. We love rap music. Listen, we got a caller on line one. Caller, what's your problem?
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1: How's it going?
2: It ain't going good. My girl ain't doing a thing she used to do.
1: I got just what you need. Brand new Chris Brown, T-Pain. You heard it here first. Nappy Boy.

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Living the Beat of the Pacific, Eddie Coastin, and coming on in to the music lineup for your lunchtime hour. We still got Penny Black, Star, and Amu the MC already loaded on into the music logs. But if you are after any other song requests, don't forget, text me 466 or on your DMs, and I'll be answering those back and putting your songs into the playlist. So keep it here. It's Shane Walker, Coasty Girl, on New Daily.

FM, the Bell of the Pacific. For your lunchtime hour, we are slowly wrapping on up. We still got time to get in your last minute request. A lot less yapper from me in this hour. More about that good music. But don't worry, coming up in your 1 p.m, we are going to be recapping the Morning Shack crew had their Shacks Got Back situation. I'll be playing that out in your 1 p.m. So get your advice ready. You do not want to miss out on that one. We still got Tree and Star on.

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2: Good afternoon on the New Daily. You're tuning on in with your girl Mon. Officially hit your 1 p.m. hour. It is our final hour of the show, but don't worry, we still got a few things to get through, which is like the Shaq's Got Back situation coming on at around about 1:30. In the music lineup, we got Jordan Gevaert as well as Nisha Nine and Chong Ni with More Than You Know coming on through in the mix. We got Brent Fears right here, have to start us off for your 1 p.m. hour right here on New Daily.

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And in the next 10, we're talking about the Shaq's Got Back situation. Keep it here on New FM. It's Jackson Owens.

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0: New FM, the beat of the Pacific, Nisha 9, Show Me, coming on through in the music lineup. But right now, we're getting into Shaq's Got Back situation and hear what the team had to say.
1: Hey, fam. This is a bit of a tough one for me, but I'm hoping you could help me out with this. I'm having a hard time with my girlfriend, and I think this could be the end. Oh, my goodness. We've been together for about a year and a bit now. Nothing serious. We don't live together
2: or anything. We've been together for a year.
1: But I think we've reached the end of the road. A few weekends ago, we were at the clubs. Me and my girl were at the bar ordering drinks. And while I was ordering, she told me some random guy slapped her on the ass. I was too busy ordering drinks and I didn't notice. Then she pointed them out and wanted me to go fight them. Now, there was like five of them and there was only one of me. I would have got folded. I told her that we should just leave or tell security. And she was like, nah. And she spent the whole night not talking to me. When we left, oh man, it all came out. She said I was a little pussy-o. Don't laugh. And I should have defended her. My thing though, what did she want? Me to get lalo'd in front of everyone? No thanks, I'm not a scrapper. What's the play, team? Just leave it and go our own ways? Oh, man. That's tough, man. Guess what do you expect from your man? Would you expect your man to get folded in front of everyone?
0: That is what happened on the Shaq's Got Back situation. What would you do? That is something to think about. Text me 466 on the text line if you've got anything to share. But other than that, I think personally, I don't know. This is where I would want to send it to The Rush and let them actually figure out, instead of how we can give advice, ask them who's the mully in this situation and what's going on. Because I think that to ask your partner to fight, I don't know, shouldn't really be something that you should be getting all upset about. And is it really worth it? Plus also, try and not hold grudges, I guess. But let me know on the text line, what is your advice? And I can send it and pass it on to the Shaq crew. Plus also, I might send the situation to The Rush and see what they've got to say too. We're heading back into the music right here. It's Village 90, All I Want on UFM.

New FM, the beat of the Pacific. Chongni, More Than You Know, coming on through in the mix for your new daily. It's my time to slowly head on out of here. But before I do that, just want to say thank you so much for everybody hanging on out with me for another day here on the show. If you missed out on anything from either show, the Morning Shake crew or The Rush, you can catch on at pmn.co.nz or wherever you stream your podcast, so the Morning Shake Run Back or The Rush Rewind. Other than that, we got Jay King, Sons of Zion and Brother Rods coming on through in the mix, and The Rush in the building straight after the news at 2 p.m. Then you got DJ Al Goody from 6 to 8 p.m. as well. But we're heading into it now with Sun and Water. So hope you have a lovely rest of your day. We'll see you all tomorrow.

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2: Bless you.
1: 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I'm a female in a beautiful, happy, gay relationship. I've been seeing that my partner has been liking these pics of random half-naked men.
2: Oh.
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4: I'm the magic genie. 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
5: Ooh, can I have $1 billion?
4: Yes.
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4: 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Abracadabra. See what I did there? Instead of saying abracadabra, I said abracaradabra.
5: Yes, well done. Very clever, genie.
4: Kara turns wishes into delicious.
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0: Yahi Mārie, ko atu tahi pōtaka, do you use their name? This is your news at 2 p.m. The United Auckland Gospel Choir has won gold at the 2026 World Choir Games in Sweden, an event once known as the Choir Olympics. The 50-strong group, predominantly Māori and Pasifika, was the only New Zealand team to compete in a competition traditionally dominated by teams from the United States and the United Kingdom. Choir master Selmanu Seoti Simon Matawhai says, "We are the best at being ourselves as Indigenous Pasifika Māori and Oceania as a region." The last World Choir Games were held in Tāmaki Makaurau 2 years ago, with each competition hosting an open competition and the champions competition. Off the back of their success in 2024, the group was able to compete in this year's champions competition. An exhibition at New Zealand's Maritime Museum in Auckland aims to decolonise the myths and legends around ocean voyaging in the Pacific. The Our Oceans of Islands exhibition has been put together by Langi Māma Academy and Consultancy in partnership with Hui Te Ananui o Tangarua New Zealand Maritime Museum. The exhibition is shaped by knowledge holders from 24 island nations celebrating Indigenous knowledge and the connections between people, lands, seas and the skies. Niuean knowledge holder Io Alekefavai says the exhibition is one way of demystifying history.
1: Take the opportunity, because a lot of these taongas that we make as tufunga, or some of the knowledge being shown at the exhibition, it's for practical purposes. So we're trying to decolonise institutions like this where people can go in there and engage.
0: The Vanuatu Commissioner of Labour is considering changing the minimum age of seasonal work from 21 to 25. Commissioner James Willey told Vanuatu Daily Post the proposal would give enough people more time to stay in education and training before seeking work overseas. The move comes as a labour force survey found 44% of young people are not in employment, education or training. Mr. Willey says more must be done to create local jobs and training opportunities. Thousands of Ngāti Vanuatu go to New Zealand and Australia each year to work under those countries' seasonal work programs. Low oxygen supplies at Samoa's main hospital have reportedly resulted in the cancellation of surgeries, including those for breast cancer and kidney conditions. The Samoa Observer reports that patients awaiting critical surgeries at Tupua Tamasese Meaole Hospital are demanding answers from health authorities. A staff member from the Health Ministry initially said the issue had been resolved after oxygen supplies arrived from neighbouring American Samoa, but it is not enough. And in sports, New Zealand rugby star Ruby Tui has signed a contract with England club Trailfinders, based in London suburb of Ealing. The 34-year-old has had a huge impact in both Sevens and 15s codes, playing a star role in the Black Ferns Rugby World Cup victory in 2022 and being a gold medalist with the Black Ferns Sevens at the 2021 Tokyo Olympics after winning silver at Rio in 2016. Trailfinders head coach Barney Madison describes Tui as one of the most respected figures in the women's game. He says Tui's experience of winning at the very highest level, combined with the energy and leadership she brings on and off the pitch, will be an enormous asset to the squad. That is your news. For more Pacific news and sports, go to pmn.co.nz.
2: 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This song will make you happy, man, and happy girl. 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
1: I'm starting to get in my feels there.
0: Dribble, food, love.
1: I hate you. I regret asking that.
2: Shia Fake. The Rush with Sia and Henry.
1: New FM, you're tuning in to the beat of the Pacific. It is Sia and Henry for The Rush. It is Thursday, TGIF Eve, getting a little bit closer to the weekend. And, of course, getting a little bit closer to the end of the day if you are currently at work or if you just started like us. Hey.
0: Hello.
1: Maybe you're getting ready to sleep for your night shift.
0: I wouldn't go to sleep right now if I was doing a night shift.
1: Okay, when would you sleep?
0: Probably first thing in the morning.
1: But once you get home.
0: Yeah, like once you get home, you have a nap, then you wake up and you do all your stuff. And then you go and luxuriate before you start work.
1: I'm having a really random thought.
0: Yeah.
1: What if one day we do like The Rush after hours and we just come and do a night shift show? Yeah.
0: That, I tell you what, when I used to do the night times back in the days, I used to love it.
1: Because my thought is, our Rush listeners, you guys are already at the gate. You're already a little bit motutapili, which we absolutely love. Just imagine how a little bit more loosey-goosey they would all be if we come in and do the show from like 10 to 2 a.m., 10 p.m.
0: I know it's a little bit like, oh, that's a bit tacky, but I would love to have a radio station where you could just say and do whatever you want. Maybe sometimes you let out a swear word. Talk about the things that you're not really allowed to talk about. I suppose that's a podcast.
1: Well, I also suppose that there's no broadcasting standards anymore, so people can probably get away with it. Hopefully you guys have had a good Thursday today. Of course, of Taulolo Tonga Katonga, if okay, we can Lea Whakatonga. We're playing at Lea Whakatonga or Lea Whakafake. At 4 p.m., we're back with another episode of AI Game with No Name. We've got a question for you. Text her on the text line 466. What did you do that made everyone say, "You're so dramatic"? Request line is open as well. Let us know what you want to hear. This hour, we've got Peter T, Dem and Drake right now. Zinnia, it's Overload on New Femme.

0: That's a throwback to 2010 off the album Life, Love and Lessons. Got Peter T with Can't Stop Loving You.
1: And coming up next, we're going to talk about your morning routine and whether or not you do something wrong.
0: We've got Drake and Ari Lennox, Razé still to come through in the next 20. This is Them with Linda's Fantasy. It's new film.

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One night only at Power Station on the 27th of October. 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

0: ladies in the building. So I'm trying to make sure you're all in here.
1: Okay. Yeah. Yo, no L, take out the baseline. Yo, my girl, suck in your waistline.

0: That one is Drake. It's called New Bestie. 25 minutes after 2, you're tuning into New FM with Sia and Henry.
1: Well, one of my favorite things to do in the morning, as soon as I open my eyes, I reach under my pillow, grab my phone, which I've been told you shouldn't leave your phone there on account of the radiation will probably give you brain cancer or something, but I feel like it's the safest place to keep my phone, under the pillow.
0: Not on the floor?
1: Nah, I just shove it under my pillow, I pull it out, and then I start scrolling, right? And I was scrolling this morning, and for some reason, the algorithm decided it would show me people's morning routines, which I don't mind watching, like, people's vlogs of their day. I find that stuff quite entertaining to see what other people are doing throughout their day. But I was watching people's morning routines, and the way they did something within their morning routine made me question whether or not I've been doing something particularly wrong.
0: Okay.
1: When you brush your teeth, can you just explain to me, Sia, the order in which you do things when you're brushing your teeth?
0: The order?
1: Yeah, like what specifically do you do when you brush your teeth?
0: Are we talking about like once I walk into the bathroom or just...
1: Just when you grab the toothbrush and what do you do from that point on?
0: Okay, so when I, in the order of brushing my teeth, I grab my toothbrush, I look at it, then I grab the toothpaste... Mm-hmm. And then I open the toothpaste lid. I squeeze on a little, like, squeeze on the toothpaste. Yeah. And then I start brushing my teeth.
1: Oh, okay. Well, you do something completely different as well.
0: Oh.
1: I think maybe we need to do a little bit of a quick poll here with the Rush Fano about how it is they brush their teeth.
0: Why? What did you see?
1: Well, the way I brush my teeth is I wet my toothbrush first and then put the toothpaste on and then start brushing. But everyone that I watched this morning... Oh, no, sorry, I'm a liar. Spank me, I'm a liar.
0: I don't want to spank you, but thank you.
1: That's what the people I was watching on the morning routines do. They wet their toothbrush first, then put the toothpaste on, and then start brushing. Whereas I do the opposite. I wet the toothbrush after the toothpaste is already on it.
0: Oh.
1: And then I start brushing so it gets a little bit foamy and leathery in the mouth.
0: Okay.
1: But everyone that I watched this morning didn't do that. They wet the toothbrush prior to the toothpaste being on it. And I said, well, what purpose does that serve? I suppose cleaning the toothbrush, but if it's only your mouth that's been on it, why do you need to clean it?
0: I don't need to clean the toothbrush. Can we just ask the listeners, what order do you brush your teeth in, ladies and gentlemen? 466 on the text line, or if you're listening in from somewhere we don't have credit, at New FM, the Rush Instagram, connect to the Wi-Fi. What is the order that you brush your teeth? Maybe in the meantime, let's do a quick... I'll tell you next why I do the order that I do, but I think I got to Google research to see whether
1: it's
0: true or not. This is Ari Lennox, it's Twin Flame on New FM.

0: New Zealand music. That one is Rosé. It is called Not About You. You're tuning in to the Beat of the Pacific with Sia and Henry. And we want to know, how do you brush your teeth?
1: Yeah, do you wet your toothbrush before or after the toothpaste? I was watching people's morning routines this morning. For some reason, the algorithm decided that's what you need to watch this morning. So who am I to argue with the algorithm? I watched different people's morning routines and I realized they all do something differently to the way that I do it. The way they do their toothpaste is different in the order in which I do it.
0: Yeah.
1: So I take the toothbrush, put the toothpaste on, and then wet it. Everyone else was wetting the toothbrush, and then putting the toothpaste on. I said, well, maybe I'm doing something wrong. Maybe I've just done it backwards my whole life and they know better than I.
0: And I do it completely different. Mm-hmm. I just shared, Anne and I, a few minutes ago, that my order of brushing my teeth, or the toothbrush, toothpaste, brush my teeth. There is no wetting in between for me.
1: Somebody on the text line said before, if you wet it after the toothpaste, you're washing all the toothpaste off. What sort of water pressure have you got at your house? Jeez.
0: Can I just say, so for me, prior to the way that I do my toothbrush order now,
1: yeah,
0: or whatever, I used to actually wet the toothbrush before the toothpaste because I was like, oh, like, let me just rinse the toothbrush,
1: yeah,
0: and then pop the toothpaste on. It wasn't until, you know, again, back to the algorithm. Eventually on TikTok, dentists would start appearing on my algorithm, and somebody said that you don't wet the toothbrush at all because it ruins or lessens the concentration of the toothpaste to do its work. And then ever since then, I was like, oh, cool. Then I, again, you know me being a sucker for believing everything I see on the internet. And then I've just been doing that since.
1: I do remember a dentist saying you should also not rinse your mouth out afterwards because you need the leftover toothpaste.
0: And I don't do that anymore either.
1: Really? I hate the taste of toothpaste in my mouth.
0: Yeah, you know what? You've got to find the right toothpaste. Like, you know, now I only buy Oral-B toothpaste.
1: Yeah, that's the one that I'm using at the moment.
0: You don't like it?
1: I don't, it's not mint, it's not, I need it to be like methylated spirits.
0: Because of your alcohol problem. Yes,
1: I need to get drunk while I brush my teeth. Well, no, I just, there's a specific herbal life, I think it is, or there is a specific, I can't remember, Red herbal Seal. Red Seal, the strong.
0: I was going to say herbal essence, that's for your hair.
1: That is the toothpaste that I like because it's so minty and every time I brush my teeth, I feel like it's just chemically cleaned my mouth because it's so fresh. I did read somewhere that it's got no fluoride in it and the dentist told me fluoride's good for the teeth. I know there's conspiracy theories like fluoride hardens the brain cells or something like that. So you should stay away from fluoride. But everyone else is saying fluoride's good for the teeth.
0: I mean, realistically, there isn't anything in this world that we're safe from that they say this thing will damage something on you or in your body.
1: Well, you know, there's some people, and maybe this is me just judging, but who never brush their teeth because, you know, they're out and about on the streets living their best lives. You don't have access to the toothbrush and the toothpaste that I've got, but you've got the most perfect teeth I've ever seen.
0: So maybe, legit.
1: Maybe I just need to stop brushing my teeth every now and again.
0: Do you know, here's one thing. I don't know what the right word is, because I feel like maybe the right word is jealousy, but I feel like it's not the appropriate word. My cousins, that are born and raised in the Kingdom of Tonga, they have such pretty teeth. And I'm like, how do they have nice teeth? And I'm like, I live in a country where there's more access to dental work and stuff. And my teeth are so, like, I am self-conscious about the spaces in my teeth, especially the bottom row of my teeth. As I'm getting older, they're getting more and more spacious.
1: Yeah.
0: And yeah, it's like a fence.
1: It's been through the storm. See, but now you have the option to go to Turku or go to Bali or go to wherever. Apparently,
0: yeah, if I could afford it.
1: The Cook Islands is where a lot of people go to get their teeth done, apparently.
0: Okay, I've been there, but I thought it was the place to go to go to the bar. I didn't realise it was for the dentist.
1: Apparently, that's where a lot of the Cook Islanders here in Aotearoa go to get their teeth done. Cheaper, more proficient.
0: Mm-hmm.
1: So it tells me that it is there is capabilities for us here in Aotearoa to have dentistry cheaper.
0: Maybe.
1: But we just don't do that.
0: How unfair.
1: Yeah.
0: We're getting back on into the music. We've got old school throwback from Jay-Z, the brand new one, the Slow Jam Standard, and Evander. This one, though, celebrating Weekend Lea Whakatonga. We are playing Lea Whakatonga, Lea Whakafake at 4 p.m. This is Fee joined with Koloke Sa on UFM.

0: Standard featuring Evander. That is Back to You. It is Homegrown Music. We're 30 minutes away from three. If you're just tuning in, welcome. I know people are getting ready to go and pick up their little ones from school, daycare. Also, have you been seeing around? They've been there online. There's an article floating around saying that please, if your kids are sick, keep them at home. There is a really bad virus or a bug going around right now. And people are sick. After the kids recover, though, mum and dad's getting sick, which is a little unfortunate. Yeah. It means that the time that they're taking off from work is more than what they planned.
1: Or at least just all get sick at the same time, so you're all off around the same time instead of staggering it. And I know you don't get to choose.
0: But that's harder, because then how are you going to look after them if you're feeling like crap?
1: If I can look after myself, then so can you, little Millie. Yes, you're 6 months, figure it out. You're old enough now. You know, fight off some germs.
0: Change your own nappy while you're at it at 6 months. Don't come to me.
1: Yeah, but the worst thing about the winter, the seasons, is even though we've wrapped it up, they've said that the massive spike has happened at the end of winter this term, this year.
0: That's crazy, eh?
1: As opposed to the beginning.
0: Mm. Is it just because people are starting to feel a little bit more like, oh, it's warm, so you've started taking off the layers?
1: I have no idea what's going on, but stay away from me.
0: You know, honestly, here's my key to surviving this winter. Thermal and Waikita.
1: Mm.
0: That's it.
1: Mine's moisturizer and bourbon. And I haven't been sick once.
0: We're getting back on into the music after three. Request line, we're checking out what you've been asking for in the request line. 466. We also look at AI game with no name. Back into the music right after this and news on Waze.
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0: Aloha lovely soifua malilangi mama o lo'u ingoa o atutahi pōtaka news, and this is your news at 3 p.m. The Independent Police Conduct Authority has found the police were justified in shooting dead the fugitive, Tom Phillips. Phillips had been on the run for almost 4 years when he was spotted trying to break into a warehouse in the small Waikato town of Piopio in the early hours of 8 September last year. He was chased by police officers who spiked his quad bike. Phillips pointed a rifle at one of the officers and shot him twice, leaving him with head injuries. Another officer described hearing a radio broadcast from his colleague who had serious head wounds. When he arrived at the scene, he saw Phillips standing and pointing his rifle at the shot officer's car. Phillips then turned and pointed his rifle at him and his partner. The officer told the authority he did not have time to give a warning. He stepped out of his car and fired at Phillips before seeing Phillips drop. New research from Auckland Council warns the city could see the number of hot days over 25 degrees Celsius double by 2050. Auckland Council sustainability lead Lawrence Simpson told RNZ that these intensifying heat waves present serious risks to public health.
1: Under the baseline or current scenario, we're looking at about 4 days for a heat wave, and that will shift to the longest heat wave being about 20 days in 2090 under a high warming scenario. So really extended periods of hot weather, and with that will come health impacts.
0: A police officer is recovering in hospital after his patrol car was rammed twice by a man who was asked to stop for driving twice the speed limit on Auckland's North Shore yesterday. Senior Sergeant Carl Fowley said a white ute was driving at 100 kilometres an hour in a 50k zone in Manly on the Whangaparaoa Peninsula when a patrol car unit signalled for the vehicle to stop. The driver ignored instructions, then rammed into the patrol car before fleeing towards Gulf Harbour, where he again rammed into the police car a second time. The Eagle helicopter tracked the man as he scaled nearby fences, discarding items which turned out to be methamphetamine, scales and thousands of dollars in cash. The Commonwealth of the Northern Mariana Islands Governor David Apatang says protecting Pacific waters and island communities must come first as the United States moves ahead with plans that could eventually open a vast area of seabed around the Mariana Trench to mineral development. The U.S. Marine Minerals Administration has issued a proposed leasing notice which has triggered a 60-day review by the governor. Apatang said his administration would approach the proposal with extreme caution, with safeguards in place before any final leasing decisions were made. Apatang's administration is seeking independent peer-reviewed environmental baseline studies, protection for commercial and subsistence fishing, local workforce development and port infrastructure investment. The governor of Papua New Guinea's Western Highlands province says his province is unprepared to deal with the severe impacts of El Nino. The weather event is being experienced across much of the country, including drought in some parts. Western Highlands Governor Wairapa is warning that the PNG government does not have the finance or the resources to manage the situation. Rapa told the Post Courier there's no communication from the national government. He says the current dry season is on another scale and unlike anything he's seen before. Rapa told the newspaper that the river from which the province's capital city gets its water supply has also dried up. That is your news. For more Pacific news and sports, go to pmn.co.nz.

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2: The Rush with Sia and Henry.
0: 1 hour down, three more to go. Hi to the children who have just wrapped up school.
3: How was your day today?
0: So good.
3: Oh, I loved it. What did you learn?
0: Nothing. Oh. I've had so many nieces and nephews when I go, what did you learn in school today? They go, oh, nothing.
3: What's the point of you going then?
0: Then I look at them like, okay, you just... useless.
3: No. That's one question I used to ask my nieces and nephews all the time. Tell me one thing you learned at school today. And if you didn't give me a good answer, guess what you got? Backhanded.
0: Really?
3: Yep. I used to be real strict with them. Like, what did you learn? Nothing? Okay, well, wallop across the knees. And then they learned
0: real
3: fast.
0: That's probably a great way to trigger their memory. Oh, this is what I learned in the classroom.
3: Well, I mean, it's probably frowned upon. But you worry about your own kids.
0: You turned out all good, oi.
3: We're celebrating Tongan Language Week. The theme for this year is Koe Tau Hiva, Koe Fe Unu Mahu Inga, Ia Ki He Mo Ui Ai Tonga, which means our music is a vital strand of our Tongan culture. I have seen a whole bunch of people celebrating overseas.
0: Yes.
3: Saying, yeah, happy Tongan Language Week. And then here come the New Zealanders.
4: This is a New Zealand thing. We only celebrate it here. It's for Tongans here in New Zealand, not international. You do your own thing.
0: Oh, really? I haven't actually seen that.
3: Yeah, I've seen a whole bunch of people commenting. But look, yes, the language weeks for us here in New Zealand, Ministry of Pacific Peoples, and PMN and the rest of the other Pacific organisations have lumped together and said, yes, let's celebrate our languages. But that doesn't mean you can't celebrate it outside of New Zealand.
0: Country.
3: As soon as you hop on a plane and cross the international waters, that does not mean you stop celebrating the Pacific languages.
0: So some people are triggered that people overseas or Tongans just that don't live in New Zealand are also celebrating?
3: Yeah. They say, no, why are you doing it? Do your own thing. I'm like,
0: we already know New Zealand leads the way a lot of the time for, especially when it comes to cultural things. Yeah. I think it's a beautiful thing.
3: I'm like, why are people getting upset at that? Wouldn't you
0: it's
3: want...
0: It's not your language. You don't own
3: what
0: it.
3: I'm saying. Like, wouldn't you want people to celebrate your language regardless of where you are geographically?
0: There is a trend right now in the spirit of Tongan Language Week. People have started this trend on TikTok where they write out the gate things in the language and I have been honestly purely entertained by it. I wish it's things that I could share with you guys here on air so I could translate it, but I can't.
3: I did see, I believe it was Kitty Docs who was saying he's sick of that because that is teaching people not the good words in the language.
0: Oh, you tell me someone who where their first word where they learned about another language was good words.
3: No, that's how you learn the language, is the swear words first, then the hymns, and then grammar.
0: Oh yeah, we're getting back on into the music to run a Pitbull Tommy Richmond on Waze right now. The Mercy, it's Marley on your FM.

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0: DJ Noise, Standard, Tomorrow People, and Kanan Ene. That is It's You. Goswani Mametolo, It's New FM.
1: If you've ever thought about being a crime-fighting superhero, well, the law has just changed, which may allow you to put on your spandex and go and fight some crime. So what has happened is that there is a brand new law that has passed. It is the Crimes Amendment Bill, and it's been passed earlier on this month. So what that means is that you can stop somebody from committing a crime. By way of citizen's arrest. So essentially, prior to this amendment bill, you could only legally use reasonable force to detain someone in certain situations. Between 9 p.m. and 6 a.m., you were able to hold someone down, right? Okay. Hey, you've taken the my wife thief. From me.
0: Oh, my wife is crazy.
1: You could legally, between the hours of 9 p.m. and 6 a.m, use reasonable force to detain them. Or if the crime was serious enough to carry at least 3 years in prison. So, for example, during the daytime, you generally couldn't physically stop someone from a less serious offense. Now, the new law says you can use reasonable force to detain someone who is committing a Crimes Act offense any time of the day. So, if someone is breaking into your car at 2 p.m, under the new law, you could potentially grab them or physically stop them from leaving while waiting for the police. Obviously, there's some rules
0: doing that.
1: And regulations. Reasonable force doesn't mean you beat them with a bat. Or you can do...
0: Yeah, but that might be reasonable
1: them.
0: Force to somebody else.
1: Well, by way of law, no. You can't do that. So you can't seriously injure someone by way of thinking, oh, it's a citizen's arrest. And I'll tell you one thing. I'm not going out of my way to pin someone down. I don't get paid to do that.
0: You do.
1: Exactly. You're the police. All I'm going to do is call 111, not 105, because I told you a million times, you call that, nobody answers. I'm not making no citizen's arrest. I am not going out of my way to be, hey, sir, don't steal that. And hold them. Are you crazy?
0: Wait right there. I'm going to address you with reasonable force.
1: Oh, I'm just, there's not one part of me. And maybe it's one of those things that, oh, because it's not your car they're stealing. If it was my car, am I going to hold you down? No. Guess what I'm doing? I'm pulling out the bat that I keep in my back seat.
0: Mm.
1: And I'm going to wallop you across the face.
0: Well, that's a great word.
1: Yeah, give you a good wallop. Give you a good spanking. Pull your pants down and spank you. Imagine if that's what you had to do to criminals. Imagine someone breaks into your house.
0: You know what? Some criminal out there might actually like that, Henry. Who knows? That's actually interesting.
1: Yeah, so now we have a bit more leeway as New Zealand citizens if you want to make a citizen's
0: I guess so
1: arrest.
0: Long as people don't use and abuse that.
1: That's what I mean. How realistically, how many people are going out of their way to do this? And I understand there are people out there who don't want this stuff touched. Nobody wants to be stolen from. Nobody wants anything bad to happen to them. But do I care enough if I was seeing someone else break into someone else's car to pin them down until the police got there? No.
0: I'm
1: like, quick, get in there. They're coming. They're coming.
0: Do you know honestly what I would do? And like, I know people laugh at people who do this, but I honestly probably would just get my phone out and record it just so that you have evidence.
1: Yeah.
0: Because I am putting my safety in harm's way.
1: Yeah. But also, I feel like I'm just so la-di-da 90% of the time. How do I know that's not your car?
0: True.
1: How am I supposed to know you're breaking into it? At least you've got a balaclava on that signifies you are the robber.
0: But then we can't just assume people are as a thief because they're wearing a... Wait, what's this? Is it a balaclava, the mask thing?
1: Yeah, that covers your face.
0: Oh, what's the thing in the hand? Oh no, that's a weapon.
1: What's the thing?
0: Don't worry.
1: What's that thing in your hand? That's your uncle.
0: Ew. This is sicko.
1: Hey. Come next, we got AI game with no name.
0: I'm just going to go pray for Henry's sins right now. Back to the world, it's Tevin Campbell on New Femme.

0: Why you gotta be like that? That is Katoria and Neyeza. It's New FM, Koto Wafakefa. 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
1: To celebrate Tongan Language Week, I've taken Tongan songs, had them translated into English, put through the AI, and put out the other end for Sia and you lot to try and figure out, do I know the song? I will be honest, it's hard to play this week, unless, of course, you can speak Tongan.
0: Yep.
1: But that's not my problem if you can't, because we're here celebrating Tongan Language Week.
0: Or you might be someone who's not Tongan, you understand the language, or you know some of the songs well, and you'll be able to translate the lyrics.
1: The snippet for today goes as such.

0: sounds like a Malcolm in the Middle theme song.
1: It literally does. I like it.
0: AI decided that is what I'm going to give you. So what I gathered from that is Mary
1: had a little lamb. Its fleece was white as snow.
0: You ride in a big car and we're the same person. Mm-hmm. Is how AI has decided to translate those Tongan lyrics. So if you think you know what the answer to that one is, you can text 4666. Replay it for them one more time.
1: Yes, please. Mm-hmm. Oh.

0: That one is Reason featuring Eric Bellinger. Isaiah J's on that track as well. Ko hingoa hi vako, doing too much. Ko tau taha valo e ki he wha.
1: We're celebrating Tongan Language Week by playing
2: AI Game with No Name.
1: Yeah, I have taken a Tongan song that has been translated into English. It has been put through AI, and it is your turn to figure out, do I know what song this is? I have been saying this week it's hard to play along
0: if you can't speak Tongan.
1: Yeah. But we're here to celebrate Tongan Language Week, and this is the way we do it. Being a little bit messy. So if you want to hear the snippet again, here it is.

0: It's also giving Big Bang Theory as well as Malcolm in the Middle.
1: It's very like theme show, right? Like early 2000s theme show. If you think you know the answer, 466 on the text line. Oh, Mary, goodness, thank goodness for me. You drive a big car. We are the same sort of person. I don't know how accurate the translation is. I myself can't speak Tongan. I have asked someone who can. I said, that's probably the closest that I can get. I said, okay then. But just as I suspected, Sia.
0: What?
1: It was a little bit too hard.
0: Everybody's a...
1: big fat loser on the text line. Somebody said, what the hell? This is hard. That's what we said. But, well, we'll play normal games next week. But we're here to celebrate Tongan Language
0: Week.
1: Yes,
0: we are.
1: The answer that we were looking for today, ladies and gentlemen, was...

0: that's your AI game of no name.
1: Don't know what the song's called. I'm assuming it's called Mele.
0: I can't remember if this is off a talent quiz or something like that, but well done, Henry. I thoroughly enjoyed today's game of no name. We're getting back on into the music right now, though. This one's Pretty Lady, Brown Hill on your FM.

0: That is Maya featuring 21 the Butch.
1: Ooh.
0: I'm hungry, okay? It's featuring 21 Savage. It is called, I already lost the title of this song. It's called ASAP. She said ASAP. I need to probably go home ASAP. Coming up though, after 4 p.m., we celebrate Wiki Lea Whakatonga with the game Lea Whakatonga or Lea Whakafake. If you would like to play 0800-223-103, we do that out at 4. 466 on the text line, though, is where your request is coming through on. We have still got Kelani in the Western Guy right after this. It's here on UFM.
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1: All right, I'm on my way. I'll see you soon. Okay, bye.

0: Zepp and Roger, that is I Want to Be Your Man. We are in your way back hour to old school 90s and 2000s here on the Beat of the Pacific. It's New FM.
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0: 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It's 4 p.m. Mm-hmm. Yay!
3: Halfway through the show. Need 2 hours to go, man.
0: I'm starting to feel a little bit like, ugh.
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0: Fake it till you make it.
3: Yeah, coming the 27th of October, yes. Our brother Fia is going to be rocking up on our shores. 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He is here for one night and one night only at the Auckland Power Station. 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It is on a Tuesday, but what do we always say? Don't let that stop you from having a good time.
0: Yeah.
3: Leave the kids with the grandparents. Leave them at the park if you want.
0: Wait here in the car. Mom's going in there and I'll be right back out.
3: But tickets are available online again at the 27th of October, Fear with the Love Beat Tour.
0: Coming up next, Henry and I, we are playing Lea Whakatonga or Lea Whakafake and celebrating a weekend Lea Whakatonga. Hang around to find out how the game goes and why Henry chooses. Adi Ja loves to write on your film. Medicine.

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1: Look, I ain't got nothing to say to you. 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You know what? 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

0: 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The Wayback Hour.
1: This one here, I'ma dedicate to every chief on the streets, every abandoned seed, and every broken home. 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

0: my first seat. 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
1: 6 Pound. That first seat at 21 minutes after 4. Sidebar. Songs don't do that anymore, eh? Like, artists don't... They're not speaking.
2: Yeah.
1: I mean, talking.
2: There was a time in history where everyone would have like a little laugh or giggle in their song as well. Do you remember that?
1: Yes.
2: Heartbreaker, you got the best of me.
1: Can you hear it? Right now, though, of course, we're celebrating Wiki Lea Whakatonga. We're playing Lea Whakatonga or Lea Whakafake. Dun, dun, dun, dun. Henry's been taking one for the team. We have a rule. 3 words, 3 seconds for each rule. You have to decide whether it is a Lea Whakatonga or it is a Lea Whakafake. Is it a true Tongan word? Is it a fake Tongan word? Once Henry's given his answers, and then we go and we let you know whether or not they are Lea Whakatonga or Lea Whakafake. Are you ready, Henry?
2: Yes, let me put my reading glasses on.
1: Then probably not going to help you, but okay.
2: No, they make me feel smart.
1: All right. Your first word for Lea Whakatonga or Lea Whakafake? Ku'u.
2: That is Lea Whakatonga.
1: Oh, I just want to do the timer again. I'll do it on the second word. Okay. Your second word for Lea Whakatonga or Lea Whakafake? Hina.
2: Hina Lea Whakatonga.
1: She said... Tonga. Your last word for Lea Whakatonga or Lea Whakafake? Fa'alea.
2: Lea Whakafake.
1: All right.
2: Okay. Yep.
1: You're keeping
2: like
1: that all locked in.
2: Yes.
1: Lea Whakatonga or Lea Whakafake? We're going through your answers, okay? Your first word, go. Raki Lea na oatu. Ku'u. You said Lea Whakatonga.
2: Yes.
1: It is. I fully just made that up. I was actually going to write kutu or kutu, and then I was like, no, you don't have nuts.
2: Fact check that someone in the Tongan community, please.
1: And then someone messages me. They're like, no, see, it's an actual word. Wow, sorry, this is my game, not yours. Your second word or your alafikawa was hina. You said lea whakatonga.
2: Mm-hmm. Yes.
1: Bottle.
2: Ah.
1: Your last word was fa'alea. You said lea whakafake.
2: Yeah.
1: Oh, lea whakafake, sorry.
2: Yes.
1: Fa'alea just means talk too much. That's exactly what you do. You fa'alea a lot of the times.
2: Damn. Do you know why I thought it was fake?
1: Why?
2: Because there's usually a K in a word like that in the Tongan language. So I thought, damn.
1: Ga'a.
2: No, like fucka usually instead of fucka.
1: Oh, yes, I see what you mean. Not me looking at it, I was like, what do you mean?
2: Can we fact check that one too, please? Damn. Okay.
1: So, hey, John Pulu, are you available to double check?
2: Too good today. That's all right.
1: Yesterday you did amazing. I think you got 3 out of 3 yesterday.
2: Yeah, we can try again
1: Monday
2: tomorrow.
1: You sucked, but wait, what's today? Thursday. Tomorrow's your last chance.
2: Yeah, I'll do better.
1: All right, we're going to back on into the music right now. We're in your way back hour for your old school 90s and 2000s. Nesian Mystic, Nesian 101. It's New Femme.

0: Kimani, that's Step to Music. This new fun too.
1: Coming up next, I will let you know why sometimes lying will work in your favor.
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1: You know, we always say lying is not good unless it's a little white lie. I say there's nothing wrong with a little white lie every now and again, so long as you're not hurting anyone, right? Well, a story has resurfaced of a man from Kenya who did a lot of white lies, and it seemed to have worked out in his favor. Brian Mwinda was a Kenyan man who allegedly pretended to be a qualified lawyer, even though he had never been admitted to practice law. So essentially what happened is he allegedly took over the details of a real lawyer with a similar name and used them to appear legitimate. He went to court, represented people in real cases. The story claimed that he won all 26 of the cases he handled. However, Kenyan's Law Society have disputed that, saying no, that didn't really happen. He was eventually caught and arrested. He then went to represent himself after his arrest and was released on bail. But there is some reports that he won his case afterwards.
0: That's so crazy.
1: Whether or not that's true, I don't know, because Kenya's Law Society are saying none of this is true. He did pretend to be someone and he did represent
0: He got away with 26 people
1: until he was eventually caught. But there is no actual legal documents to say that he won his case after he was arrested. But from what I've done, apparently there is a movie in the talks. You would remember Catch Me If You Can, where the criminal, played by Leonardo DiCaprio, he pretended to be a pilot, he pretended to be all these other things. He got rich from pretending to be something he was not. Apparently, from what I found on Google, is that there is a story in talks about making a movie about this man's life.
0: Oh, okay, that'll be interesting.
1: Whether or not he gets any money from it, I don't know.
0: I wonder how old he was at the time he was doing this.
1: I have no idea, but his name was Brian Mwinda. You could probably find him up online still pretending to be a lawyer.
0: The fact that he got away with it is
1: crazy. If I was a lawyer, I would probably bring him on my team. Because if you can get away with it for 26 cases, chances are there's some talents you've got there.
0: Yeah, I would like some of his memory. Like, clearly he remembers a lot of retention.
1: What are you going to do is fake it until you make it. Can I just tell you? Now, I don't know if this guy stole something, but I was in Kmart last week, right? There was a guy dressed as a pilot. I saw him grab something off the shelf and walk right out, and not one person questioned him. And I thought, it's because he's dressed in the pilot's uniform that all you got to do is dress in a uniform and people believe you.
0: What uniform would I dress up in?
1: I took videos of him. So if Kmart St. Luke's, you want them, I've got them.
0: I think I'll be a nurse. I feel like this is any costume I can buy that outfit into.
1: And please don't take this the wrong way, because, you know, I always say nurses deserve to be paid the most. I just don't know whether or not the public respect them enough to be like, we'll let you pass.
0: Oh, really?
1: No, I don't think so.
0: So what should I dress up as? I want to try and test this theory.
1: Like a police officer or something. If you walk out of a shop with a whole bunch of stuff as a police officer, nobody's going to stop you. No one is stopping you, but I feel like the nurses just don't get enough credit that they deserve.
0: Well, but shout out to Brian Mwinda.
1: Mwinda.

0: the sensitive to a smile. You're tuning into New FM. Sin Henry, we're slowly approaching the last hour of the show. Request continue on the text line 466. If you want to hearing them. Who's them? No idea.
1: Them is they, and they is them.
0: Is I, and I is. Of course, though, on the text line 466. Let us know ahead of time. We're talking about what did you do or say that made everyone say you're dramatic. All right, back into the music. We've got the news coming up for you. Five and more common things. After this, it's new.
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3: This one reads, "Hey Shack's team, please help. I listen to Shack's Got Backs every week and I hope you get this."
0: Bless you.
3: Guess what? We got it. I'm a female in a beautiful, happy, gay relationship. I've been seeing that my partner has been liking these pics of random half-naked men.
0: Oh.
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7: I'm the magic genie. What are your three wishes?
0: Ooh, can I have $1 billion?
7: Yes.
0: World peace?
7: I'll see what I can do.
0: And some Kara coconut milk.
7: Why don't you buy that with $1 billion?
0: Well, I could, but this is a radio ad for Kara, so...
7: How's this then? I'll now say the magic word. Abracadabra. See what I did there? Instead of saying abracadabra, I said abracadabra.
0: Yes, well done. Very clever, genie.
7: Kara turns wishes into delicious.
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Malo elele koho kuhingoa ko atu tahi pōtaka news. This is your news at 5pm. The Green Party has announced its new election policy for free and nutritious school lunches. Co-leader Marama Davidson says it is about investing in our children's future, creating local jobs and supporting local food producers. The party aims to restore the Ka Ora Ka Ako program, with the school lunch program extended to 400 more schools, ensuring 150,000 more children enjoy a nutritious lunch every day. Davidson says the school lunch program

0: 40-year-old man has been arrested and charged with murder, while a 46-year-old woman has been arrested for being an accessory after the fact to murder. Police have not ruled out further arrests as their investigations progress. 14 Pacific and First Nations fashion designers will be walking the New Zealand Fashion Week runway tomorrow night, showcasing a fine range of traditional and contemporary brands. This is the third year that Pacific Fusion Fashion is part of the New Zealand Fashion Week in Auckland. Director Nora Swan says mixing and mingling with mainstream and international fashion brands exposes Pacific designers to buyers all over the world.
1: We have 14 designers from Melanesia, First Nations Indigenous from Canada, our brothers and sisters from PNG and Vanuatu, and then across the country, we've got the Niue Creative Collective from Wellington, 60 models, a speaker. Our show's at 8:30 this Friday at Shed 10.
0: New research from Auckland Council warns the city could see the number of hot days over 25 degrees Celsius double by 2050. Auckland Council sustainability lead Lauren Simpson told RNZ that these intensifying heat waves present serious risks to public health.
2: Under the baseline or current scenario, we're looking at about 4 days for a heat wave, and that will shift to the longest heat wave being about 20 days in 2090 under a high warming scenario. So really extended periods of hot weather, and with that will come health impacts.
0: Extreme weather patterns continue to hit the Pacific region, with some of the highest parts of New Guinea experiencing snow this week. Reports from West Papua say parts of the highlands region have been blanketed by snow and ice in recent days. Snow is not unusual for West Papua's Jawarijaya Mountains, where the world's only glacier in a tropical region exists. Other parts of New Guinea, including Papua New Guinea, are experiencing severe drought as a result of the El Niño weather phase. And in sports, Andrew Webster has signed a 4-year contract extension to the end of the 2032 season, making him the Warriors' longest-serving head coach in history. The deal means the 44-year-old's tenure will stretch to 10 seasons, taking him well clear of Ivan Cleary's existing record of 6 seasons from 2006 to 2011. Warriors CEO Cameron George says Webster showed what a tremendous fit he was for the club, and since then he has gone on to become one of the best head coaches in the NRL right now. And that is your news. For more Pacific news and sports, go to pmn.co.nz.

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1: With Sia and Henry.
0: We're officially into the last hour of The Rush for your Thursday.
2: For Thursday today.
0: For Thursday. You
2: don't
0: know what?
2: Try and bring me back in time.
0: Well, that was aggressive.
2: Yeah, I'm trying to get the weekend closer,
0: it's
2: not
0: just
2: further
0: away.
2: Just
0: because my sugar is low, so, you know, need a little bit of... Tash.
2: What have you misjudged?
0: I misjudged my hunger today. So I didn't actually bring enough food that's on my meal plan for me to eat. And I'm sitting here hungry.
2: There's cake in the kitchen and I know you can't eat it, but
0: I know.
2: Visualize yourself eating it. That might work, you know. Visualization's a powerful tool. What the mind can do, if you can think it, you can do it.
0: If I just think skinny, will I be skinny?
2: No, think full. Not skinny, that's unhealthy, perhaps.
0: True. Think strong, be strong.
2: Yep. Think, I'm not hungry. I'm not hungry.
0: Not working.
2: Oh, damn. Can't help you though. Sorry.
0: I know. I can't even help myself. It is Simba on Waves before we hit 5:30, as well as Mashan. If you've got a request though, 466 on the text line. We'll get back on into the music. This is Fireboy with Peru on your FM.

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1: Shorty said she coming with a breakfast, cause she saw a young brother pull up in the Rover.

0: You're the Simba here at New FM with Rover. It is the final hour of the show with The Rush.
1: Hey, coming up next, though, I need you to text through on 466. What did you do that made everyone around you just say, you're so dramatic? And I'll share about how apparently I'm too dramatic next right now.

0: note. That is Michonne and Sam Fee. I do hear in UFM, the final hour of the show with The Rush.
1: And I do need you to text through on 466. We've been collecting a few answers along the show this afternoon. What did you do that made everyone just say, "You're so dramatic"? If you tune in a lot to New FM, you will know that you'll hear me say to Henry, "Oh my God, Henry, you're so dramatic."
0: Yeah.
1: But that's because when we give a scenario or an example, Henry gives quite dramatic. Yeah, it's very extreme. But you know what? This week, I've felt a little bit like hurt by Henry and the team because nobody has, I guess, toe-tackled me the way that I thought my team had my back.
0: What happened?
1: Well, here's the thing, right? A few things have happened to me this week. I've been titled dramatic, most of all, by our boss lady, Tash. And I absolutely love her. And you know what? Because she's a mum, she's probably right. And I can't see beyond being like, no, you're just being mean to me. One, I messaged earlier in this week and I said, guys, I'm not feeling too great. And then her response to that was, you've got your Vaikita in the office, which, sidebar, she is right. I do have Vaikita here in the New FM office. Second to that, I added on and I was like, cool, I sent a photo from the doctor. She goes, you'll be fine. We'll see you at 2 o'clock.
0: Yes,
1: and then another day this week, I got into the lift. Now, here in the New FM office, we are on the fourth floor. It's coming from the basement, the bottom. And then I pressed number 4 and the lift didn't move. I pressed the door for it to open. The door didn't even budge, not even a little bit. And I am one person who I'm not very comfortable in a lift because I've had something happen before. And I was starting to get a little bit like, my heart started pounding really fast. And I was trying like, oh my God, oh my God. And I think about after 30 seconds when that happened, then the lift started moving. I come out into the office. And I'm telling everybody, you know, Boss Lady Tash, Henry, we had some visitors.
0: Yeah.
1: Nobody paid any attention.
0: I didn't even know about
1: everybody,
0: this.
1: You were right there.
0: No, I wasn't.
1: Yes, you were.
0: Nope.
1: And then everyone just sat there and they said, oh my God, T, you're so dramatic.
0: And I'll tell you why I know I wasn't there, because I was too busy trying to get Olivia Dean tickets. So I know I wasn't there. Otherwise, I would have supported you.
1: Oh, yeah. No, you wouldn't. I know you wouldn't have supported me.
0: I mean, you didn't tell me it was 30 seconds until right now. I think that's a little dramatic.
1: No, but I've had something happen to me
0: before. I do know about
1: that,
0: you know, almost thought their life was over.
1: 30 seconds is a lot when you're somebody who's trauma. You've got PTSD with that kind of stuff. And I just thought to myself, hold on, I've been giving Henry the dramatic title. Yeah. Am I the dramatic person in this office?
0: Yes.
1: But anyway, I just want to know.
0: Who said that?
1: 466 on the text line. That's why I just want to know from our listeners, what did you do that just made everyone say, you're so dramatic? Because you know, I'm going to be the one to tell you that's not dramatic.
0: Yeah. I don't know if it is dramatic or not.
1: Does it mean you're on my side?
0: Yeah, you know what? I'm going to support you and say that wasn't dramatic.
1: You make it sound like I was forcing you to say that.
0: No. I'm going to say yes. That wasn't dramatic.
1: Well,
0: I support you.
1: I just want to see if there's anybody else that's listening that is as dramatic as I can be. 466 on the text line. What did you do? Or what did you say that just made everyone say around you, oh, you're so dramatic? We'll share with you next right now. Ele ngalo le matiba. It's Sia Frank Sola on your FM.

0: Lloyd, that is laid down. You're tuning in to New FM with Sia and Henry for your Thursday afternoon. We are asking you on the text line to let us know, what did you do or say that made your family just say, bro, you're so dramatic. You're so dramatic. And that's just because I've shared a little bit of a few things that have happened around the office this week where I thought, you know what, the office is going to have my back, but they just didn't. And I'm starting to really question myself about, Sia, are you being too dramatic or are you not?
1: Yeah, and I was struggling to decide whether or not you were being dramatic or not before.
0: Oh, you changed your mind, eh?
1: No, I don't think the elevator thing was dramatic. Because, again, you've shared with me before the story about what happened that has caused you to panic in the elevators.
0: Yes, I have PTSD.
1: PTSD.
0: See, it's that much. I can't even say it.
1: Yes, you do have the BBC.
0: Shut your face.
1: So, no, I will gladly say no. I don't think that was dramatic.
0: But, you know, we're just at a point now. I'm at a point now where I'm like, you know what? I feel like I know a lot of you Rush listeners quite well. Mm. And I just want to see, are you guys as dramatic as you are out the gate? So we're asking you the text line 466. What have you done or said that made everyone around you say, bro, you're so dramatic?
1: I'm trying to think of what it is that people say I'm dramatic about. There was a point of time where I reminded everyone that, look, I don't make a lot of money. And everyone said, oh my gosh, Henry, you're so dramatic. Yeah, it's easy for you to say that because you make millions and millions of dollars a year.
0: Yep.
1: But people think that because we sit behind this microphone,
0: you're loaded.
1: That we make just
0: that gazillion ain't the truth.
1: No, I can barely put gas in my car.
0: I still borrow 20 bucks every now and then.
1: Yeah. We're checking the text line. Somebody said, my wife's driving. I always call her dramatic.
0: But is she
1: a good driver, a bad driver? I'm assuming that she's a bad driver and your wife says that she's a good driver.
0: I'm a little bit triggered by this again.
1: Why?
0: Because just the other day, you know, when we finished work on Monday night and then I drove off to class, I got to my class before other people who are closer to the place than I am. And I arrived before them. And when they walked in, they're like, you sped, eh? And I said, no, I didn't. And it's like, they said, yes, you did. I said, you're just a sucky driver.
1: Yeah.
0: Like, you are actually really bad at driving if I got here quicker. I didn't speed. And that's like hand on heart.
1: Yeah. I feel like, do you know who I feel like is dramatic? My mother. And maybe everyone feels like if their mother
0: is dramatic.
1: Do you
0: know what
1: they're
0: going to say, Monica?
1: No, I feel like maybe everyone thinks that their mother is a little bit dramatic. Because someone in the text line has said my mother's just overly dramatic for every little thing. Like, for the... There's like a certain pin code that I have for something. My mom's like, you need to change that. Too many people know. What if they come and take? I'm like, nobody's coming to take the junk.
0: Nobody wants it.
1: No, to take the junk. She's like, no, you just never know. I'm like, that's so dramatic. Nobody's coming in here to take an empty bucket.
0: Empty bucket even.
1: But I just feel like there's a lot of mothers out there who are dramatic. And maybe when I'm that age, maybe people will say I'm dramatic.
0: You know what though? The thing is, mums are so dramatic to the point it stresses you out just because they're like, just breathe.
1: Yeah.
0: So that's how I feel a little bit ahead. Thinking about I'm going away this weekend with my mum.
1: Yeah.
0: And I'm not looking forward to her stress levels that go through the roof at the airport when she does nothing but just turn up and I've done everything else.
1: I did see somebody post on social media saying that he was sitting at the airport and he was saying, why did my parents used to stress? It's not that stressful being at the airport. And then everyone in the comments saying, that's because you were the stress. That's why it was stressful for your parents, because you were the stress. Now that you're an adult, you can't stress yourself out the way that you stressed your parents out.
0: Nah, maybe also because language barrier. If your parents are like ours and they, you know, English is the second language.
1: True. I've never even thought about the fact that there's people out there who have to translate certain terms that may not exist in any specific
0: language. I mean, think about, you know, those of you who have traveled into like the Asian countries and stuff. Like, I would imagine there's a little bit of anxiety there not understanding what is written in front of you.
1: Yeah. Well, I wish you well if you're all traveling with a parent or a wife or a husband. Or a side piece. I wish you well.
0: Peace be with you. Right now, back into the music. This one is called Root Session. It is by Star on FM.

0: brand new one by Folau. Celebrating weekend left for Katonga. It is called Mamahi Moikona. It's new fame.
1: The Rush with Sia and Henry.
0: And that means we're done. Finitis. Ko osi, ko malo, ko lava e tau ngawe ki he ahoni mo e fia finita alua ki api. Yeah. I can't wait to go home and eat. I'm starving.
2: I'm gonna go home and do washing. Oh.
0: That's my favorite part. You know what I don't like getting it out of the machine and the thought of having to hang it up. So I just chuck it all in the dryer.
2: Yeah, I usually go to the laundromat to dry it. Everyone's trying to tell me, no, your clothes will smell nicer if you just hang them out. Sure, I'm sure they will. I don't want to hang them out though.
0: Because you know, the unfortunate thing is that the dryer, because you know how I buy those smelly thingies?
2: Yeah.
0: It's just unfortunate the dryer like takes that smell out. But honestly, if it's going to dry faster, I don't care.
2: But I have to take it to the public laundromat to dry where other people put their stanky undies in. But I just don't have the energy or the patience to hang my washing up.
0: I don't have the patience to go to a laundromat. I've become so comfortable in using a home dryer.
2: I didn't have a dryer at home.
0: Not yet. Manifest it.
2: I don't want a dryer.
0: Why don't you get to a laundromat and take them from there and put it in your car to your home?
2: You know what? The one at the laundromat is bigger than my car.
0: Oh, damn. That's crazy. But that's pretty much us for today. We are back tomorrow for your TGIF. Another and the last final round, sorry, of Lea Whakatonga or Lea Whakafake. I almost forgot the words.
2: If you've missed anything, check out The Rush Rewind. 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
0: Yes, sir. DJ, our good.
2: 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Excuse me.
0: Oh, okay.
2: Our Judy's in next.
0: Yep. News is coming up and
2: we'll see you tomorrow for the weekend.
0: Later, ball.
2: Bye.
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0: Au te whaatalofa atu o lo uingoa o atu tahi pōtaka news. This is your news at 6 p.m. Climate experts and health researchers are urging action on housing design as Auckland prepares for longer summer heatwaves. Head of the Green Building Council, Andrew Eagles, tells RNZ's Morning Report that many new townhouses and apartments aren't designed with the heat in mind.
1: We don't recess our windows, so you're not shading that space. And at the same time, we've had a love affair with very large glazing. So the combination of large glazing and no cross ventilation, not recessing, means it just can't get rid of all that heat.
0: Tauranga Mayor Mahe Drysdale has apologised to the families of the six victims of the Mount Maunganui landslide in January. The Tauranga City Council has released details of its external review by retired High Court Judge Paul Davidson, which found nothing was done after information identifying a risk to life was received, filed, discussed and forwarded. Paul Davidson says it was the failure of a system that enabled an identified risk to life to remain unowned, unescalated and unmanaged. Drysdale acknowledges Tauranga City Council could have done better.
2: I have also offered each family a sincere apology on behalf of Tauranga City Council for the failings Mr. Davison has identified in his report. As I told them, our organisation should have done better.
0: The Independent Police Conduct Authority, or IPCA, has ruled that the police were justified in shooting fugitive Tom Phillips dead in the Waitomo bush last year. The IPCA found the officer who fired the fatal shot acted in self-defence during the confrontation on Te Anga Road. The watchdog praised the frontline officer's initiative while noting minor communication centre shortcomings. Phillips had been on the run with his three children since December 2021. The United Auckland Gospel Choir has cemented its place among the world's leading choirs after winning gold at the 2026 World Choir Games in Sweden, an event once known as the Choir Olympics. The 50-strong group, predominantly Māori and Pasifika, was the only New Zealand and Pacific team to compete in a competition traditionally dominated by teams from the United States and the United Kingdom. Choir master Seomanu Seowoti Simon Matawhai says we are the best at being ourselves as Indigenous, Pasifika, Māori and Oceania as a region. The last World Choir Games were held in Tāmaki Makaurau 2 years ago, with each competition hosting an open competition and the champions competition. Off the back of their success in 2024, the group was able to compete in this year's champions competition. The government of Papua New Guinea's Western Highlands province says his province is unprepared to deal with the severe impacts of El Nino. The weather event is being experienced across much of the country, including drought in some parts. Western Highlands Governor Wairapa is warning that the PNG government does not have the finance or the resources to manage the situation. Rapa told the Post Courier there's been no communication from the national government. He says the current dry season is on another scale and unlike anything seen before. Rapa told the newspaper that the river from which the province's capital city gets its water supply has also dried up. And that is your news. For more Pacific news and sports, go to pmn.co.nz.
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1: Wait, new best friend. 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
2: shout out to all
1: man.
2: My sexy, beautiful, fine ladies in the building. 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
1: Hey, okay. 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
1: Yeah, it's 97 going into 98. And I've been doing this for mad years, paying dues. This is my heart, my purpose in life. And

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1: 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Wait, wait, wait. I broke
2: Shout
1: my
2: out to all
1: man.
2: My sexy, beautiful, fine ladies in the building. 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
1: Okay. Yeah, yo, no L, take out the baseline. Yo, my girl, suck in your waistline.

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1: Yeah.

0: Human News at 6. Tarfukoi, I'm Lee Vamataltia Morgan. A professor of public health hopes lessons from the COVID-19 pandemic can be used in the current flu outbreak. Auckland has had its worst week for flu hospitalizations in a decade, with 177 people admitted to the region's 4 public hospitals, while New Zealand is also close to the highest influenza rate in 4 years. University of Otago Professor Michael Baker said the late season surge was putting a huge strain on health services. He says some clinicians were drawing on COVID-era practices to deal with the current flu surge, such as separating patients with respiratory symptoms. Baker said the clearly understood COVID-19 alert system, which linked increasing infection risk to stronger measures, had value for seasonal respiratory infections. The Green Party wants to restore the school lunch program to what it was and expand it to more schools. The party says if it's part of the next government, it will also permanently fund the Ka Ora Ka Ako program. The current government made changes to the model in order to cut down on costs, and Green Party co-leader Marama Davidson says their plan is to ensure lunches are provided through schools or local providers and will expand it to approximately 400 more schools. Davidson said this would ensure 150,000 more children would get a lunch every day.
1: In Aotearoa, we should not tolerate, we should not accept ever that children are missing out on meals, because things are really tough for families, ordinary families who are just trying their hardest to make things work.
0: A National Geographic Pristine Seas expedition is providing valuable scientific data as part of Samoa's spatial plan to protect 30% of its oceans. A 37-member team has been working around Savai using divers, deep-sea cameras, submersibles and environmental DNA sampling to build a clearer picture of what is living beneath the surface. Expedition lead Paul Rose says Samoa's oceans show two very different sides, pristine coral habitats thriving in deeper waters while shallow reefs bear the scars of climate change and overfishing. He says Samoa has done the hard yards and the oceans will regenerate itself as the nation shapes its ocean spatial plan.
2: Poor country with a big impact. So they've done everything ready to protect the 30%. The Samoans know their waters better than anybody through culture, history and current use, of course. But we can fill in the gaps. We can go a bit further, a bit deeper and highly focused as directed by the Samoans. Where are the gaps? How do we get this marine spatial planning to be most effective?
0: The Vanuatu Commissioner of Labour is considering changing the minimum age for seasonal work from 21 to 25. Commissioner James Willey told Vanuatu Daily Post the proposal would give young people more time to stay in education and training before seeking work overseas. The move comes as Labour Force survey found 44% of young people are not in employment, education or training. Mr. Willey says more must be done to create local job and training opportunities, and thousands of new Vanuatu go to New Zealand and Australia each year to work under those countries' seasonal work programs. In terms of sports now, the All Blacks have recalled several star players, with Cam Wygard, Will Jordan and Damian McKenzie named to start in this weekend's test against the Springboks in Johannesburg. The trio returned from injury to take their place on the side, while Adi Savea resumes the captaincy duties after being rested for the first 3 games of the South African tour. Savea is at number 8, with coach Dave Rennie retaining the loose forward trio from last month's win against Ireland, with Luke Jacobson at open side and Tupou Va'i at blind side. And that's PMN News at 6. For more Pacific news and sports, go to pmn.co.nz.
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4: Malalele! It's Friday. It's Friday. T-G-I-F.
3: T-G-I-F.
4: Good morning, everybody. Congratulations, you have made it to the end of the week.
6: You shut up, you hit Monday off.
4: Did I? I forgot. Oh, it's been a great week. You know what, I'm going to take every Monday off.
3: Oh no!
4: I have a better attitude and a better mood.
6: Damn, man.
4: Good morning, everybody. Welcome to the Morning Shag. You just got Riggs and Gabs this morning.
6: Yeah, producer Louis should be getting ready. He's about to head off and leave the country.
4: He's living his best life.
6: Name suppression is coming off tomorrow, so he has to leave. He has to get out of here.
4: Bali's one of the countries where if you've got a record, you can go there. So I've seen.
6: The name suppression's coming off tomorrow, so he has to get out the country. So, yeah, he'll be cruising away for the next week until things cool down. Other than that, fam, you're stuck with us. It's still going to be a good show regardless for your Friday, man. Heaps going on. We've got a very special guest joining us on the show.
4: Yes, we've got May Rayhana. What did I say?
6: You said May.
4: Oh, sorry, Matt. I think about May, producer Louis' partner.
6: Yes.
4: Sorry, Matt Rayhana. He is the CEO of GeoMana.
6: Yeah.
4: Māori Pacifica. I say Pacifica like a Balangi person. Pacifica. Tech company. He's going to talk to us all about it. And also, this damn page is still up.
6: Oh, no.
4: I try to report it to TikTok. Yeah. I'm going to update you guys.
6: Oh, no. You've got more followers now.
4: Oh my gosh.
6: Anyways, our goodie is going to be joining us on the ones and twos around 9 o'clock as well, man. Heaps going on. We'd love to know what you're up to this weekend, man. 466 on the text line. Give us a call. 0800-223-1033. We'll all catch up together after this one here, man. Yeah. It's Drake Shebang.
5: Nice.
6: Sound of FM, the beat of the Pacific.
5: Yeah.
6: Good morning, everyone.

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1: Hey, how you doing?
2: How we doing this morning, everybody? We've got to check in before we get into the rest of the show. 466 on the text line. Or feel free to give us a call, 800-223-103. Or feel free to drop off some coffee if you'd like. Or a matcha.
0: Either or, that's good with us.
2: I'm grateful for anything. Anyway, Riggs, how was your day yesterday?
0: Yesterday was pretty good, pretty chill. Didn't do too much. Some admin work here and there. Played the game a bit. Yeah, that was it, man. My fam, so it was crazy because I was in the office most of the, like, my home office, and I had the door closed. When I came out, everyone was cleaning. Everyone was... I was like, what the hell? It's like 7 o'clock at night. What's everyone up to, man?
2: That's beautiful.
0: That's crazy, yeah. Everyone was doing their cleaning, and I was just like, oh. Also, Isaac, he has blonde hair. No, he's gone back to black hair now.
2: Is he?
0: His hair's going to fall out. It's going to be like his dad.
2: Oh, no.
0: Anyways.
2: What's the inspiration behind this?
0: I don't know.
2: What phase is he in?
0: He's just trying out new things. He's trying out some new haircuts, some new hairstyles.
2: Are they strict at their school? Because I know some schools you're not allowed to dye your hair.
0: Nah, it's AU. Come on now.
2: What is that supposed to mean?
0: They need to get their buildings in order before they get their students in order.
2: They're probably waiting for rich parents like you to make some donations.
0: I am going to. With this stupid new series. We're taking it there.
2: Oh, nice.
0: Anyways, that was pretty much my entire day, man. Gabs, what about you?
2: Yesterday, I had quite a busy day. I had a day full of meetings. Do you know what I realized?
0: Mm.
2: Being on a meeting on Google Meets, it's much easier to be in person.
0: Yeah.
2: It was so embarrassing. I was ready to go at 10 minutes to the time where I had to be on the meeting. And then at the last minute, the link decided to play
0: out. I know. I hate that, man. And you start linking with stress day.
2: I was so stressful.
0: Yeah.
2: And then I get there. Not only am I the only brown person on this damn meeting, I am late. Anyway, that was a great meeting. And I took it while I was at the gym.
0: Nice.
2: My phone almost died, so I had to annoy the gym lady. to charge my phone.
0: You are so
2: annoying.
0: I'm
2: so annoying. So I'm going to charge my phone this morning. What else happened? And then I had another meeting, and I think I've pulled a muscle in my back. I went too heavy. Guys, I went too heavy.
0: I won't be in on Monday.
2: I botched it. I overdid it.
0: You're lifting off your ego there, buddy.
2: I was feeling myself a little bit too much.
0: Oh, man.
2: Anyway, so I'm a bit sore this morning. So I might have to leave early.
0: I don't want to hear it.
2: Producer Louis is not here, so I'm going to do whatever I want.
0: Oh, my gosh.
2: But, yeah. Have you had the Teagle chicken steak patties from...
0: The burger ones?
2: Yes.
0: Yeah, they're good, eh?
2: They're so nice.
0: Yeah, man. Is that what you have for dinner?
2: I just eat it by itself.
0: Yeah, you can eat it by itself.
2: I can't believe I've just discovered it. And it's cheap.
0: They go, huh? Yeah, and there's heaps in the packet,
2: yeah,
0: right? Yeah, man. Yesterday, I ordered me some Uber Eats.
2: Mm.
0: And I ordered it from that Mexican place that you had your birthday.
2: Oh, yes.
0: And then I only ate half of the burrito.
2: Yeah.
0: Had a nap, woke up, went to look inside the microwave.
2: It was gone.
0: Too many Big Macs in my house.
2: Was it? Cold by the time I got to your house, because Newland is far.
0: It was warm, which is doable for me, because, you know, I eat my food cold sometimes.
2: Did you like it?
0: It was nice.
2: Mm.
0: I like the other place that I ate at better.
2: Yeah, nice. I got to try that one.
0: Yeah. Anyways, we're all caught up, ready to roll, man. We've got the get up happening in the next 3.5 minutes, man. Cranium. Nobody has to know. It's on New.

0: Cranium, nobody has to know. You got the morning check here. Gabs and Reeks for your Friday. We're trying to get you up and out of bed. Give you some powers for your Friday morning.
1: Are you ready?
2: Go. Let's go.
3: This is where we try to help get you on up. If you haven't had your coffee yet, we're going to help you get up with some songs.
0: Wake it up.
3: Our theme for this morning is the Goated Tongan Jams. What is the greatest Tongan jam of all time? That is what we are deciding this morning.
0: Yes, indeed.
3: For me, I've gone with the GOAT, the legend, the late Fiji. Hey, girl.

0: singer right there.
1: I think he'd be so proud of us for attempting to sing that. All the stories that I'm hearing about Fiji lately from everyone that's come through, it's been so beautiful.
0: I know, man. I'm glad that we got to hang out with him for a little bit.
1: Right?
0: Yeah.
1: What's your song you going with today?
0: I've gone

0: banger right there. If you want to hear that one get played out, text the word Reeks to 466. Could be partying up, taking it back to Le Puha days, man.
1: Never went there.
0: You never went
1: to
0: Le Puha?
1: No, I stayed away from
0: Le Puha. Nah, Le Puha.
1: If you're Tongan and you're tuning in, what does Si Lolo mean?
0: I'd like to know that myself as well. Anyways, we're leaving it up to you, man. 466 on the text line, 0800-223-103 to place your votes. We'll give you about 3 minutes to get them on through, all right? We'll do that after this one here. Bring it at Chris Slow Mo. What's on, new?

0: your Friday.
1: Are you ready?
2: Let's go.
3: We're trying to help get you on up this morning. We're celebrating Tongan Language Week. Oh, there's a big Tongan lunch today. You're going to stay for that? It's at 1 o'clock.
0: Oh, free food, of course. And it's the Tongan one? Yes.
3: Yeah, we love our Tongan feed. Shout out to PMN Tonga. Mm-hmm. Our theme for this morning is the Go To Tongan Jams. This is where we decide what is the best Tongan song of all time.
0: It's a tough pick, man. So many bangers out there.
3: I've gone with Fiji, Hey Girl.

0: the most about the song is seeing so many people who aren't Tongan singing the song on YouTube. Like, I've seen Chinese people singing it, German people. It's so cool to see, man.
1: Damn, that's yeah. Buzzy.
0: And they know it word for word better than I do. And I've listened to that song so many times.
1: Have we had anyone text on through what Si'i Lolo means in Tongan?
0: Not yet.
1: Please, if you are Tongan, we need to know what does Si'i Lolo mean. Let's go over to the text line. Ooh.
0: So many people.
1: Oh, angry people.
0: Oh, damn.
1: They're like, how could you even debate this? Si'i Lolo is the GOAT.
0: Yeah, man. Digga Joe's on the text line. Morena team. He's saying up the wires as well, man.
1: Who are they playing this week?
0: Who are
1: the
0: we
1: bunnies?
0: Oh, yes, we got the bunnies.
1: Even
0: back
1: I
0: at
1: knew
0: home.
1: That. It's not even my team.
0: Well, relax,
1: man.
0: Gabby, can I get a shout out to my boy Itachi, who works in construction in Browns Bay? Yes, you can. Shout out to Itachi.
1: That's not a real name.
0: Itachi.
1: They're pulling your leg.
0: Come on, man, Itachi. Shout out to you, brother.
1: You can get a shout out if you send us some coffee.
0: Oh, shut up. But it looks like we have got ourselves a winner.
1: Turn this one up. See, Lolo.
0: I got the toast coming up next, man. Or should I say the cover? It's the servants. Turn it up. It's all new.

0: Lilo Law. It's your Get Up song for your Friday morning gabs and reads here on The Morning Check. Time for some toast, man.
1: I think I'm going to make a toast.
2: Let's make a toast with water.
0: Yeah, it's time for some toast, man. Raise your glasses. Raise your water bottles. All of that goodness. Raise your guava cups as well, man. It is time for some toast. First shout out. Got to go to every Tongan guest that we've had on the show this week.
3: We've had so many. Yes, I love it.
0: Including Matt, who's going to be joining us on the show as well.
3: I scared him a little bit. I said, you know you're going to speak Tongan. You're going to speak in full Tongan, eh?
0: Oh, no. He's going to do well. Anyways, shout out to Matt. Shout out to Etu. Shout out to Fulau. Man, so many. And I'm pretty sure we had some more on the other shows as well. So, got to give a shout out to them. Next up, want to give a massive shout out to PMN Tonga. They're going to be putting together a bit of a feed for us today.
3: You're actually going to... Man, you never stay behind.
0: I'll pop back around. I'll hang out for a little bit.
3: You stack your plate and then go.
0: And then I'll be out of there. One of my favourite times to stick around for the feeds, Tongan Language Week and Cook Island Language Week. And if Rossi is doing the curry, it's got to be Fiji Language Week as well, man. Last but not least, I know I'm carrying on about this, but all Tongan supporters of the MMT, man, love you guys.
3: They're my favourite kinds.
0: These guys show up, show out. I believe Edu said it best when he said, win or lose,
3: yeah,
0: it's going down in Otahuhu regardless.
3: I total call. You know, you Samoans, you need to take note of the Tongan fans.
0: You know, when Samoans lose, fight each other. Up. When Tongans lose,
3: go home,
0: still...
3: And then they go home and give the kids a hiding.
0: Oh, shut up. Stop.
3: It's early in the morning, guys. I'm still half asleep, bro, so I've got no filter on
0: enough,
3: at the moment.
0: Bro.
3: Producer Louis's not here, so everything's coming out.
0: Last but not least, give a shout out to Producer Louis.
3: Yeah.
0: It's his birthday on Sunday.
3: I was thinking, while he's in Bali, while he's in the middle of his holiday, on the beach, sipping cocktails, let's call him and do a fake emergency.
0: Look at that.
3: And ruin his holiday.
0: Oh my gosh, the whole studio shut down.
3: Oh my gosh!
0: Gabby spilled coffee all over the board. What do we do?
3: Wouldn't that be fun?
0: That would be fun.
3: I've been thinking about that lots.
0: So yes, massive shout out to Producer Louis. You'll be away for the week. But yes, regardless, happy birthday, big bro. We're moving on into the next segment, which is One's Gotta Go. Find out what that is in the next two songs, man. Here's Jackson Owens. It's My Life. New offense.

0: our tongue and language week right there. You got Kev.
1: Sorry.
0: And Riggs here on The Morning Jack. You're going to go in a minute.
1: Daddy, chill. One has got to go. We're going to get rid of something. We'll give you some power. But today we're going to do a different version of this game, and it's called One's Got to Return. New Zealand retail stores of the past. If you grew up in the, I don't know if about the 80s, because I'm not that old, but 90s, 2000s, you would have remembered these stores. Decca.
0: Decca, Decca.
1: The original Kmart.
0: That was the soundie.
1: Decca, Decca. Dick Smith. The original JB Hi-Fi.
0: Yeah.
1: Cobb & Co. The original Denny's, would you say?
0: Yeah. Yeah.
1: And the $2 shop.
0: Shop till you drop at the $2 shop.
1: Oh, I missed the $2 shop. Now it's like the $8 shop.
0: Oh,
1: so expensive.
0: Man. Yes.
1: Which one needs to return for you, Riggs?
0: I'm going to have to go Dick Smith.
1: Why?
0: It was a good store, man. I'm going there getting some video games.
1: Yeah, but what can you get at Dick Smith that you can't get at JB Hi-Fi?
0: The cheaper prices. That's what you can get.
1: Inflation.
0: Because, I mean, you can get... Dick Smith is still around, but it's online now.
1: Don't you think that the Dick Smith logo man looks like the KFC guy?
0: Yeah,
1: do you think they're brothers?
0: No way. Also, there's a rumor that the KFC Colonel Sanders
1: is
0: actually Japanese.
1: No.
0: I'll pull up a photo of him and then I'll show you.
1: Oh, man, these rabbit holes you're going down.
0: Go on. Who are you?
1: Okay, I'm going to bring back the $2 shop. I missed the $2 shop because now you go to these pretend $2 shop, $1, $2, $3 shops. Things are like $16.
0: Yeah, I'm with you.
1: It is disgusting.
0: I
1: used to love the $2 shop. It was like a treat.
0: To get to the $2 shop,
1: babe. Yeah, because you're only going to spend $2 or, you know, everything is $2.
0: Real quick, I'm going to show you this picture of Colonel Sanders here.
1: Yep, that's Colonel Sanders, yes.
0: Look at how he looks. Come on now.
1: How is he Japanese? I don't see the Japanese.
0: Look at him. He's got a Japanese look to him. Come on now.
1: No.
0: Look at him.
1: If you're Japanese and...
0: Look at him!
1: You know this is true. Oh, maybe he's half.
0: I told you. Anyways.
1: He might be half.
0: When it comes to... One's got a return. Which one of these retail stores would you like to bring back? Decca, Dick Smith, Cobb & Co. or the $2 shop? We'll get your thoughts and prayers after this one here. Razé, your plan, North End.

0: decide on now. Or bring something back.
1: Get the hell out of here, boy.
2: Daddy, chill.
3: Display one's got to return. If you had this sort of power, which New Zealand retail store of the past would you bring back?
0: Yes, indeed.
3: We got Decca, the original Kmart. We got Dick Smith, the original JB Hi-Fi. We got Cobb & Co., the original Denny's. We have the $2 shop, the original $1, $2, $3 store. The original Chinese store.
0: Variety, sure.
3: Why is Georgia Pie not on this list?
0: Oh my gosh. It had a return and it caked it.
3: Why? Those were best pies. I had my birthdays there.
0: Too bad. All right. Let's head over to the text line.
3: Got a few of you in here saying, bring back Cobb & Co. I wasn't a Cobb & Co. kid. Were you?
0: Cobb & Co. is still around. Isn't it? I mean, there's like only a few, select few that's still around in the country.
3: Oh.
0: Got another text here. Bring back Decca and the prices that came with it as well. Yeah, everything was pretty cheap over there. I do remember, one thing that I do recall from Decca, they had really stink toys. That was the only thing that I think about when I think about Decca. Just to go there going, looking at the toys, and I'll be like, man, this is yellow.
3: Do you think Kmart took over Decca?
0: Of course. And you know what's going to take over Kmart?
3: What?
0: Temu. It's only a matter of time.
3: Are there physical Temu stores?
0: No. That's the only thing that they don't have. But they're very, very similar these days. And then Panda Mart. It's another version of that.
3: Where can we find a Panda Mart near us?
0: Somewhere around the in the city, that's for sure.
3: Okay.
0: But it looks like we've got ourselves a winner. Yeah?
3: We've got a
0: winner.
3: Bring back Decca.
0: That's
3: what the people are saying.
0: Decca, Decca. Same page coming up. Can we get a 3Z for your Friday? Find out in the next two songs.

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0: Salenzo, Kahohihi, it's on New FM at the Beat of the Pacific. Captain Reese here for you Friday morning.
1: I gotta ask you one question.
2: Are we all on the same page?
3: Are we on the same page? We're doing same names. This week we've been doing famous Tongan names. Haven't been doing too well. Riggs's dislike for Tongans really shows in this segment.
0: What?
3: You need to answer.
0: What?
3: Why do you hate Tongan so much?
0: I love my Tongan community, bro. Mm-mm. You shush.
3: Well, it doesn't show in this game.
0: Gav's going to give us some names. You've got to say the same last name at the same time, you included. All right, send us the mana. Send us the mafana vibes. We need it all.
3: Can't wait. Okay, let's get into our first name for today.
0: Let's go.
3: Ashley.
0: Easy.
3: Same There's case. Only one Ashley.
0: Three, two, one,
3: Tonga! Happy Tonga. Shout out to Ashley Tonga, one of my favourite people. We miss you on social media.
0: Yeah, queen of Mangere, by the way.
3: Mm-hmm.
0: From the hood.
3: Don't mess with her.
0: Come on now.
3: Okay, David.
0: Ooh.
3: Same okay, page. This is going to be a hard one.
0: Oh, come on.
3: David.
0: Same page.
3: Wait, I don't know any David Tongan Davids.
0: You're telling me I hate Tongans. Look at you. Look at you.
3: Oh my gosh. My mind's gone blank. Okay, I'll try.
0: Same page.
3: Three, two, one.
0: Litty.
3: Oh, sorry.
0: You stuffed it up, buddy.
3: Sorry, David Litty. We're just watching you at the Commonwealth Games. I'm so sorry.
0: Dave, next time you see Gabs. Deadlift. Hurry up, man. Okay. Give us the last one.
3: Our last name, Tox.
0: Easy. Same page.
3: Same page.
0: There's only one and only. Three, two, one.
3: Fale. Shout out to Tox Fale.
0: Tox Fale, man. Setting the way for us here in New Zealand when it comes to the wrestling scene, man.
3: He's such a great guy.
0: He is the man. Anyways, it looks like we could only score a twosie today.
3: Sorry, David Litty.
0: Anyways, we'll be back in after the news. We've got your gas watch, all the cheap gas and that. But yeah, that's all kicking off after this one here.

0: News at 7. Kia ora, I'm Levi Matautia Morgan. The local government minister says he's keeping a close eye on Otauranga City Council in the aftermath of a damning report into the deadly landslide, but won't say if its chief executive should be sacked. Six people died in a landslide at Beachside Holiday Park in Mount Maunganui in January, and a damning independent report released on Wednesday found the council had known about the dangers of the site for decades. Local Government Minister Simon Watts told media the report was damning and the scenario was preventable. Tauranga MP Sam Ufendal described the report as harrowing and the situation was entirely preventable.
1: I'm sure that they are considering whether the CEO's position remains tenable. Six people have lost their lives in what is an entirely preventable situation. It is an absolute tragedy. And the community have big concerns about this.
0: The head of a Pacific aged care provider is calling for more sustainable investment in trusted Pacific-led organisations rather than recreating services or relying on small one-off grants. The inaugural Older Persons Poverty Monitor paints a bleak picture with Pacific people aged 65 and over experiencing disproportionately high levels of hardship. About 57% lived in accommodation they did not own, 19% were living without essentials, and almost a third had put off going to a doctor or dentist because of cost. Pacific people recorded the highest rates of poverty across 7 of the 9 measures, and there were ethnic comparisons and they were available. 360 Tua Tua Trust CEO Romana Fetu says local government have the tools to support Matua, calling on Auckland Council and local boards to fund what already works. New Zealand officials have admitted they cannot guarantee immediate shelter for every rough sleeper on any given night. The concession comes as the government prepares to grant police controversial new powers to move on rough sleepers. Housing providers report relentless demand, noting that nationwide there are only 65 immediate access transitional housing beds, all located in Auckland. While ministers maintain emergency housing remains available as a last resort, social agencies warn tightened eligibility rules are directly driving an increase in street homelessness. Tokelau has lost more than 60% of its fishing revenue following its expulsion from a key Pacific agreement forcing the territory to revise its budget. Official documents show the loss of the parties to the Nauru Agreement's vessel day scheme could amount to nearly $9 million New Zealand dollars over 5 months. Offshore fishing is Tokelau's only source of independent income, leaving it increasingly dependent on aid from New Zealand. New Zealand officials say they are lobbying for Tokelau's readmission, though concerns persist over New Zealand's influence on the territory's fisheries. The leader of Fiji's largest Christian denomination is calling on a clergy and lay pastors to stop smoking and curb excessive gava drinking. Speaking at the annual conference in Suva, Methodist Church President Reverend Dr. Simisi Turangavo urged leaders to show greater self-discipline to set a better spiritual example. He warned that visible fatigue and overconsumption undermine the church's witness, lead to health issues and drive some members away. Reverend Turangavo also reminded leaders to manage their personal finances and plan early for retirement housing. And that's PMN News at 7. For more Pacific news and sports, go to pmn.co.nz.
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3: Malalele, TGIF. Welcome to the morning, Shaq. You got Riggs and Gabs for your Friday, August the 21st at 7 o'clock. I'm just looking at the sunrise about to come up. It is so beautiful.
4: Man, it's so cool, eh? Because, we can see the sun just popping up over the clouds. Like, hello.
3: If you don't appreciate a sunrise in the morning, that means you're too busy. You need to stop, pause, smell the flowers, watch the sunrise.
4: I often think about sunrises, eh? And it's like, why do we look at the sun wanting to burn our bloody eyes? You know, but we still look at it.
3: Because it's a reminder that you are alive today.
4: Yeah.
3: That you get another chance.
4: And it burns your eyes. Is that what, yeah?
3: Man, you're the glass half empty guy.
4: Oh my gosh. Anyways, man, something that I am positive about, though.
3: Pumping, diesel. Your gas watch for your Friday, the Hugo and Key Street, if you were around the CBD, 262. Oh, I can't believe that. Please don't block up that street. That's probably the worst street to have cheap gas on. The Gull in Devonport. Okay, are there any islanders in Devonport? Be real. If you're listening, you're in Devonport, let us know. The Gull in Onehunga, 272.
4: Not bad.
3: Not bad.
4: Not bad for Friday.
3: I was in Newlyn yesterday, and I really tried to hold off until I got to Kingsland, but my car was going to break down. It was about 292.
4: That's not bad.
3: It was all right.
4: I mean, it's under the threes. We're up and filling up as like $3, I mean $2.99, so.
3: Where do you fill up?
4: Over there at the Caltex. Stacking up the points and all that, man.
3: What have we got coming up next?
4: Coming up on the show, man. Something happened to be at the car park at Woolies. Scraps on.
3: Ooh.
4: Scraps on. I need to get your thoughts and prayers on something that happened down in the Woolies car park. We'll break it down after this one here. It's the new one from Brother Rods. It's Moke Moke. It's on New. Good morning, everyone.

0: Oh, the Woolies at the town centre is closed now. Sometimes I go to the airport one, but the Mangere East one is my go-to as of lately. Anyways, I'm parked up, and I'm just scrolling on my phone after I've done the shopping, just trying to see if I can get some more deals. Hey,
1: yeah.
0: See if there's any Ushis out there I can trade.
1: Mm-hmm.
0: While I'm waiting, scrolling on my phone, I hear a ding. What the hell? Look out my window. This girl has done whacked my car off her door of her car. She can see I'm in the car. She hops out. She's, oh my gosh, I'm so sorry.
1: Oh, good.
0: I'm scratching my head a little bit, like a little bit annoyed. I want to say something to her, but she got two older brothers in the front seat, and they've hopped out of the car, and they're walking up ahead. I just go, it's all right. It's okay.
1: Bro, you're such a pussy.
0: Shut up, man. She had two older brothers there, man.
1: And you're an old man.
0: Yeah, what do I do?
1: Oh, my God.
0: What would you have done?
1: I would have stared all of them down.
0: Okay, wow. What's eyes got to do? We need
1: and
0: to
1: then,
0: get...
1: Okay. And then we'll see where that leads to.
0: Oh, we'll see where that leads to. You're just as bad as me doing nothing.
1: No. It starts with a stare down.
0: And then what?
1: And then we'll see what happens.
0: Oh, and what happens if nothing happens?
1: Then nothing happens. I want to see who makes the first... I want to... But at least she said sorry.
0: She did say sorry, but I want to know what is like the... What's the go around of this stuff? Because this never happened to me before where someone's whacked my car with their door. Like, do I check? Do I hop out, check and see if my car's all right? Do I get their license plate just in case I see damages later?
1: Mm.
0: What do I do? I don't know. I've never experienced this before. And I think a lot of people don't know what to do. I think most of the time when that kind of thing happens, you're scrapping it out on the car park. You're just having one-on-ones.
1: How does that happen?
0: I mean, you know, that's what I would assume. That's what go down.
1: I've had this happen a few times. I stare them down.
0: Okay.
1: Or if they don't say sorry, I like look at them and I wind down. I get out and I say, "Excuse me."
0: Oh damn!
1: Do you mind?
0: Oh, you mind?
1: Then they say sorry. That's what's happened in the past. It hasn't escalated into a fight yet.
0: See, this is what I'm worried about, and I don't know what the whole rules are around this. Do you just have a scrap? Do you wait until they're gone and then hop out and see what the damage is and then take their license plate down? Then, you know, send them a insurance claim or something like that?
1: Mind you, it's a bit different because you're a boy and she was a girl.
0: Yeah.
1: Had you gone to step her out, that would have been problematic.
0: Why? We want to hear from you guys. 466 on the text line. 0800-223-103. Ever been stuck in one of those predicaments? Let us know how you handled it, man. Here's Taliano. It's Yayo.

0: Staliano, it's yeah, yo, it's on the Morning Shack here with Gabs and Riggs. Talking all about what do you do when someone smacks your car in the car park off their door. That's what happened to me yesterday. I was at Woolies, just chilling in my car, scrolling on my phone. Next thing I hear, doop! Oh, what the hell? Mm-hmm. This girl jumps out of the car. She's, oh my gosh, sorry. I'm feeling a little bit stressed, a little bit annoyed. But I can't say too much because she got two older brothers that are just ahead of her. They hopped out of the car just before her.
1: Yeah, but do they look younger than you?
0: Nah, these guys look middle-aged. Anyways, she says, sorry. I go, oh, yeah, it's all right. She walks off. I don't know what to do from there. Am I supposed to get into an argument with her? Am I supposed to wait till they're gone, take a look at the damage, take a photo of their license plate? You know, what's the go?
1: I think because she said sorry, so, you know, kind of makes it a little bit okay. And two, you're a boy, she's a girl.
0: But does it make it okay when I got a dent in my door? I don't have one, but if I did, you know what I mean? Would it be okay? Is a sorry enough? I don't feel like it is.
1: No, well, then you have to get an exchange insurance numbers.
0: Yeah, well, I'll have to. Well, she's already in the shop. Do I wait for her to get out and then do I wait for her to come back and then say, hey, look, I can see a little dent here. Or do you just leave it? I don't know what to do in these kind of sticky situations.
1: You can just take her number plate.
0: Yeah.
1: And give it to your insurance.
0: That's pretty much what I did. I just waited on them until they got out.
1: Too bad your license is suspended. And you don't have insurance.
0: Shut up,
1: then, man. You can't do this.
0: I don't
1: want to
0: hear about it, okay? I'm deregistered, all of that bad stuff. Let's head over to the text line, Gabs.
1: Please. Someone said, I have been in a similar situation. It escalated real quick when the girl's husband turned up and tried to fight me. I'm a girl too.
0: See, what's up with that?
1: I think if you're a boy trying to fight a girl, bro, you're a pussy.
0: Calm down. All right. What's on the text line? I've been on a similar situation earlier this year. I got hit while parked up. Luckily, it was only minor and my mud flaps just popped out. Also, sucked it up because it was an old lady with her younger children. Nah, she don't get a pass, bro. She don't get a pass, bro. Kids or not.
1: Reeks doesn't care if you're a kid, if you're an old person, if you're a girl.
0: Disability or not. you're getting it, boy. But yeah, a lot of people texting on through. Someone said, I would have whacked my door on her car after that.
1: But would you do it while...
0: Two wrongs don't make a right.
1: Would you do it when the brothers are still in the car, where they're still in the car, or do you wait till they go?
0: Wait till they're gone, and then even Stevens, bang! Someone sticks on through, I have to size up the brothers before I even attempt to want to scrap it out. Someone said, let me give your brother a hiding, and then we'll call it even. Oh, man. Here's some peaceful ones. I would have said calmly... I would have said calmly, it's okay, but let me just check on the damage before you cruise off inside. Yeah, that's pretty good. That's pretty good. Someone said, yep, I reckon just piece it out and just check on the damage. Most of the people are saying just take a photo.
1: Did I do the damage?
0: Because, yeah, obviously you don't want to put yourself in harm's way. And that's pretty much what I did. So I think I wasn't the right the whole time. Would have scrapped out the brothers, but you know what? I'll leave it for another day. Thank you for your texts. Now that I know what to do, what's the safest way to do it? Just take a photo and figure it out later. When we do come back, we have got your morning tea. So kicking off after this one, here's a new one from Standard and Evander. It's back to you. It's all new.

0: Standard, it's back to you. You got the Morning Shake here, Gabs and Riggs, for your Friday morning.
1: Good morning to Ipuki. Sending a big congratulations out to Seuli Dwayne The Rock Johnson, who has officially been inducted as a Disney legend during the 2026 D23 ceremony in California. So the Disney Legends Award is presented to individuals who have made a significant impact on the Disney legacy and is considered the Walt Disney Company's highest honor. It's pretty much like the, what is it, the stars?
0: Yeah.
1: The Hollywood Walk of Fame, but the Disney version. And he joins in this 2026 class of Disney legends. You got Anne Hathaway for film, the Jonas Brothers for TV and music, Lin-Manuel Miranda, film and music, and I don't know if you guys would know the other ones, but huge milestones. First Pacific Islander, obviously, to do that. And during his acceptance speech, my mate, my big brother, Seuli, he reflected on the importance of creating joy for audiences, treating others with kindness, and he closed with a line that he said when he first heard at 15 years old. I'm going to impersonate him.
0: Go.
1: You know, it's nice to be important, but it's more important to be nice.
0: That's terrible. You know, it's nice to be important, but I sound like I'm Donald Trump right now.
1: You do. Obviously, The Rock, he is in Maui. He plays Moani in Moani when Moana. Also, he's in the Jungle Book. No, Jungle Cruise. And what's the Tooth Fairy one he did?
0: Tooth Fairy.
1: The Tooth Fairy. So, yeah.
0: I feel like, do you know who gets those awards?
1: Who?
0: It's pretty much whoever makes Disney the most money.
1: Well, good on him.
0: That's how you get into...
1: We ain't mad.
0: And you get into that Disney Hall of Fame right there, man.
1: How cool. I wonder who will be the next Pacific Islander to be in the Disney Hall of Fame.
0: Yeah.
1: I'm going to put my money on Catherine Langaya.
0: Oh, yeah, you're right.
1: It's cool, you know, because it's just like made us think like of what's possible.
0: Things like that. You're welcome.
1: You're welcome.
0: It's important to, it's nice to be important, but it's good to be nice.
1: And I can testify he lives by that. He is so kind. I know because I met him.
0: Ah.
1: If you didn't know,
0: I totally forgot about that. Jeez.
1: Well, I was just here to remind you.
0: Got Matt, Rihanna. We're going to be talking to him soon. Here's Fredo. Do it.

0: It's the Morning Shack here, Gabs and Riggs, for your Friday.
1: Yes, and in celebration of Tongue and Language Week, we have Matt Rehana on the show. He is the owner and founder of Geomana. It is a Tongan-owned Amutai registered geotech business. Welcome, Matt. Happy Tongan Language Week.
2: Yeah. Hey, Malole.
1: Just before we get into the interview, do you want to rip your villages? Where are you from?
2: Yeah, Malole. I'm Matt Rehana. Raised in West Auckland, Massey and Rānui. I'm a Scottish, Māori and Tongan descent. The Tongan side is through my dad, Whiwhiwhili Maka, who came over from Tonga in 1984 when he was just 16. Our family, the Maka tribe, is from the village of Puke on Tongatapu, the main island.
0: Talk to us about your business, bro, Geomana. Like, what is it that you guys do, bro?
2: Geomana is a slope stabilization company. When the ground is unstable or a cliff is near a house, bank is dropping away, we go in often on ropes and anchor it. Our company slogan is prevent slips, protect slopes, and preserve stability. But that's our job.
1: Matt, are you an Amutai supplier? And what is Amutai? And what do you see their role in supporting your business?
2: So Amutai is a national directory of Māori and Pacific-owned businesses. Opening doors. They connect businesses like ours with councils, government agencies and big tier one contractors.
0: Yeah, that's mean, bro. And like, how has Amutai helped you guys connect with those kind of opportunities out there, bro?
2: Well, there's been a few ways. They have events like Meet the Buyer, Duhono, and many more where we've met buyers and suppliers all in the same boat. Mm-hmm. The big one was for us was Meet the Buyer last year. Through that, we connected with Downer then MFAT. Yeah. So MFAT is Ministry of Foreign Affairs and Trade. And in February this year, Geomana went international. We flew a crew to Port Vila in Vanuatu, working with Downer, assessing slopes and three properties, one of them being the New Zealand High Commission grounds. We're still a company on the slopes of Vanuatu because, you know, I want to help open those doors.
0: Yeah.
1: Matt, what advice would you have, you know, as a bus figure business owner yourself, what advice would you have for other people who might be thinking of starting a business or other bus figure owners in business, like things that you've already learned as your time with Geomana?
2: Three things come to mind. One, put yourself out there. Get on LinkedIn, Instagram, Facebook, you know, get on socials. Let people see what you can do because nobody can back you if they don't know you exist. Number two is turn up, go to events, shake hands, follow up the next day. And number three, I highly recommend going or registering with Amutai because you're on the directory. Like I said, you know, buyers can find you and suddenly you're not doing it alone.
1: Before we finish, we need to know, you know, celebrating Tongan Language Week, what's your favorite Tongan food? It's always on your plate at the Tongan Gourmets.
2: Honestly, I'm pretty simple, just lucipi and manioke.
1: Yeah, nice.
2: So I'm just going to smash that.
0: Mr. Hossi,
2: you know,
0: bro, come
2: time.
0: On, man.
2: Oh, is that legal?
1: It's legal in South Auckland. I don't know about West Auckland.
2: Yeah. Man, bro, come there for a little bit, so we?
0: Come through, you have some loy hossi pies, bro. That's the big thing down the side, bro. Everyone having loy hossi
2: pies. I'm on my way. I thought it was a bit of a hush, but like, you know, we're out there now. Let's go.
1: Thank you so much, Matt, for your time and for the work that you do with Geomana. It's great to learn more about the services that you provide. If anyone would like any more information, just text on through Geomana. It's a 466 and we can send that link out for you. Thank you, Matt, for your time today.
2: Legend. Thank you.

0: 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You're rocking with the Morning Shack. That's Gabs Riggs for your Friday.
1: Now, yesterday I spoke about how someone named Malia, she has impersonated me on TikTok. It is an ongoing investigation, everybody. So,
0: are you sure you're not catfishing?
1: Are you serious right now?
0: Maybe I believe Malia.
1: I'll get to you. You wait.
0: I'll get to you.
1: I've heard some stuff about you.
0: Oh, damn.
1: Your name has come up on my little investigation list.
0: Anyway,
1: I found out on Wednesday, got sent to me.
0: Mm-hmm.
1: There's a page with my photos on it with some girl named Malia. And she's pretty much taken, thank you for taking my best photos, by the way, but she's taken photos from my Instagram of not just me, but my family and my friends, put it onto a TikTok. Now she's got over 2,000 followers. I wouldn't care if it was like only like 200 followers.
0: Mm.
1: 2,000 followers, that's a lot of people.
0: Yeah.
1: Anyway, on her profile, she's got mom.
0: She's the mom.
1: I think she's from America because she's got an American flag, Tongan flag, Samoan flag, and also she's got a quote there. Anyway, she's trying to make it out like it's me. So I have put the page on my stories on TikTok and Instagram asking people to report it. Thank you to those who have reported it. I just got an update from TikTok early this morning about the status of my report. It has been declined.
0: Oh, no.
1: I don't understand. What's going on? I can't even report a page of someone impersonating me.
0: Yeah.
1: I need some help, everybody.
0: Damn.
1: What do I do?
0: What's the next steps?
1: I need to take her down. I can't even. So I also went to message her. You can only message once. I don't know what setting she's put on the page.
0: Yeah.
1: Maybe it's a he. To block people from messaging you. I can't even comment. They've limited the comments. What do I do, everybody?
0: Any leads on who the suspects
1: could
0: be?
1: Well, funny you mentioned that, because I got a message from your wife yesterday.
0: Oh, no.
1: And she said, oh, Riggs tagged you. Don't you have a login with the name Malia?
0: Oh, damn.
1: I've got a gun to his head, everybody.
0: Oh, what?
1: Is that you? You trying to destroy my life?
0: I am not trying to destroy your life, man. Relax. All right?
1: Is anyone that wants to
0: bring me down? I'll team up with Malia, but that's not me. All right?
1: I also had someone message me and say, 2,000 followers, I might get her to promote my business.
0: At least she'll do it, you won't.
1: That's Chris Voigtai. You're going to get up. My friends are getting hiding.
0: Man, okay, so, well, Gabs needs some help on how to take this page down. What do we do? She's already gone through the avenues of trying to get TikTok to try and get it down. They have declined her.
1: They said it doesn't violate community guidelines.
0: It's just crazy because,
1: it's
0: impersonating somebody else. It's a weird one. Guys, we need your help. What do we do? Do we all report the page together? Let's put our heads together and figure out what the game plan is.
1: Does anyone here work at TikTok?
0: Here's the Braids. It's all new.

0: It's the Braids of Bohemian Rhapsody. Got the morning shack here, Gabs and Reese for your Friday morning.
1: Mama, someone's trying to impersonate me.
0: Malia.
1: Ooh, you're going to get make you a cry. Hiding. Okay, guys, it is day three of trying to get rid of this catfish page. Someone named Malia has taken my photos from Instagram, created a TikTok page, and you got over 2,000 followers, and who knows what she is messaging people. You know what was really interesting, though, Riggs, is when I went on the reposts for this page, they're all like from the Middle Eastern part of the world.
0: Oh.
1: So it might not even be an islander that's trying to impersonate me.
0: It might be someone else, man.
1: And the things that they've been reposting is like almost like about war-torn stuff. You know, stuff that's happening in that part of the world.
2: Yep.
1: Which I found really interesting, really weird. So I have tried to report the page to TikTok. TikTok, I got an email from them this morning. They said it doesn't violate community guidelines, therefore they are not going to remove the page, which is crazy because they're clearly trying to impersonate someone, and obviously I've ticked the option of me. Some leads that I got a message from Regan's wife yesterday saying, tagged Regan's name and said, don't you have a login page with the name Malia? Because you've also admitted to me, you've got lots of burner pages.
0: I have.
1: How do I know this is not you?
0: What the hell, man? I only got a few burner pages. I'm not wasting them on you.
1: I don't know, man. There's got to be someone.
0: The last person.
1: Obviously. Hates me.
0: I deal with you every single day. Why the hell would I want to be you?
1: To annoy me even more.
0: That's not my style. I'd rather run you over. What else we got?
1: Don't give people ideas.
0: Oh, sorry.
1: Okay.
0: What's some options?
1: I need some help, guys. I need some tricks and tips.
0: She needs some help in her head and also with this problem she has on TikTok. What have we got going on?
1: Someone said, have you reported it to the police? The police don't care about
0: me. What's the police going to do?
1: They can't even do their normal jobs on the streets.
0: Someone said, Gabs, I thought you were a celebrity. You should be able to sort this.
1: You know what a lot of people are saying, which is kind of disturbing?
0: Yeah.
1: Cracked it. That's how you know you've cracked it. Cracked what?
0: It's not like she's got money.
1: Exactly.
0: Someone said something through, I suggest getting a verified page.
1: On TikTok.
0: Like verify your page and get the blue tick, then go and report it, because then that way they'll see that you are the legit version of this.
1: I didn't know they do verified pages on TikTok. Wait, do you have to pay for it?
0: Yeah, you might have to pay for it. But I mean, still, it's if you want to get rid of Malia, that's the only way.
1: Okay, well, that's an option. Thank you. Someone also said,
0: hire a bodyguard was one.
1: Yeah, they did say that.
0: Is it become that serious?
1: You know what? Sometimes when I go out in public, nobody cares. Nobody knows who I am.
0: Yeah.
1: Which is great. I love it that way.
0: Mm-hmm.
1: Do I need a bodyguard? What do you reckon?
0: You are the bodyguard. Well, you know what? You have the whole weekend to try and figure this out, Gabs, and give us an update come Monday, okay?
1: See me in America.
0: Look after yourself.
1: And I'm looking for Somalia in America. Donate to my GoFundMe page.
0: Oh, damn. All right. Well, you know what? This could be a documentary at some point, so who knows? Back in after Coterie, here's some ads. It's New FM.
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0: Yes, the New FM at the Beat of the Pacific. Back in after the news, man. Heaps going on in the 8 o'clock hour. Here's some Coterie, Slay Your Head. It's on New.

0: Fume News at 8. Malulele, I'm Levi Matautia Morgan. The Cause Collective is assembling a strategy that will strengthen its focus and deliver better outcomes for Pacific communities over the next 10 years. Former National MP Peseta Samlotuinga has been appointed Executive Director to shape and help drive the agency's strategy. He brings extensive experience across government, education strategy and organisational transformation.
1: We're looking to grow in different ways, have a vision for where we want to be in the next 10 years. Is it organic growth into our clinics? Is it expanding into other services? At the heart of it is that we serve our people, that we improve our outcomes. You know, people have needs that aren't just health-based, but they're social services. And ultimately, it's economic as well, because you want to improve their lives.
0: New Zealand officials have admitted they cannot guarantee immediate shelter for every rough sleeper on any given night. The concession comes as the government prepares to grant police controversial new powers to move on rough sleepers. Housing providers report relentless demand, noting that nationwide that there are only 65 immediate access transitional housing beds, all located in Auckland. While ministers maintain emergency housing remains available as a last resort, social agencies warn that tightened eligibility rules are directly driving an increase in street homelessness. Consumers are tired of power companies reporting billions of dollars in earnings as household bills rise, market commentators say. But the companies themselves say they need the profits to invest in generation. And Mercury on Tuesday recorded a net profit after tax of $321 million for the most recent full year, as well as operating earnings of more than $1 billion. Contact Energy reported a record net profit of $423 million last week and operating earnings of $1.011 billion. Meridian and Genesis will report their results next week. And polling by Electric Kiwi and 2 Degrees showed about 20% of people strongly supported structural separation of electricity gentailers, and about a third or somewhat supported the idea. Less than 10% somewhat or strongly opposed it. A National Geographic Pristine Seas Expedition is providing valuable scientific data as part of Samoa's spatial plan to protect 30% of its oceans. The 37-member team has been working around Savai using divers, deep-sea cameras, submersibles and environmental DNA sampling to build a clearer picture of what is living beneath the surface. Expedition lead Paul Rose says Samoa's ocean shows two very different sides, pristine coral habitats thriving in deeper waters, while shallow reefs bear the scars of climate change and overfishing.
2: Poor country with a big impact. So they've done everything ready to protect the 30%. The Samoans know their waters better than anybody through culture, history and current use, of course. But we can fill in the gaps. We can go a bit further, a bit deeper and highly focused as directed by the Samoans. Where are the gaps? How do we get this marine spatial planning to be most effective?
0: Turning to sports now, Black Ferns Santo Tomata is thrilled she's back in the game after a four-year hiatus due to injury. The Te Puke Race Samoan forward is back in the black jersey with injury, faith and family shaping the player that she has become. Tomata was just 19 when she played in the 2022 World Cup final, the youngest player on the field as the Black Ferns lifted the trophy. Now, after making a return from the bench against Black Ferns 15 in Wellington last Friday, the 23-year-old is preparing for another chance against Australia in the Laurie O'Reilly Cup.
3: Well, once the whistle blowed and then our SNC Brad came up to me and had a little chat, I just felt proud that I got to wear the black jersey again, and knowing that it is possible for me to be at this level and play the amount of minutes that I played at this level as well, really made me proud.
0: And that's PMN News at 8. For more Pacific news and sports, go to pmn.co.nz.
4: Ata Maria, Malulele, happy tongue and language week. Happy Friday, everybody, with Reds and Gabs here on 103.8. Your 8 o'clock hour, the sun is beaming here in Tamaki Makaurau. We've been very spoiled with weather, haven't
5: I
4: we?
5: I swear, man. Most of the for winter weather, regardless of it being cold, it's been very good sunny weather, hey.
4: I've loved it. Well, you've loved it. And we're going to continue having a great day coming up in this hour. We have got, I'm so sorry.
5: We're going to be talking some more about the Tongan Language Week, you know. We're going to be learning some more Tongan. It's going to be good. But also, coming up in the next 3.5 minutes, man, Usher. he is in the bad books right now with his fans. They are all demanding that they get a refund. I'll tell you why after this, man. It's Liwa Vacancy. It's on New. Good morning, everyone.

0: Friday morning. Usher. He seems to be caught up in the bad books at the moment, and his fans are not happy at all, Gabs.
1: What happened this time?
0: Well, apparently...
1: Has he finally been caught?
0: No, shut up. He's been called out recently about his performance at the MetLife Stadium. Now, according to his fans that were there, they reckon that wasn't him. That was not him on stage. And everyone is going, we want a refund. Very, very interesting. I've got this photo over here, Gabs, and I don't want you to be the judge about this, okay?
1: Show me.
0: Do you think that this is Usher?
1: Can you zoom in, please? My eyes are not that great.
0: Oh, my gosh. I can't zoom in anymore. This person here. Do you think that this is Usher?
1: Looks Why is he wearing...

0: Hey.
1: Usher got that jawline. This guy ain't got no jawline.
0: This is what I'm saying.
1: This guy looks like P. Diddy, skinny version.
0: I was going through the comments on TikTok and someone said, that's not Usher, that's Unsure. Oh my days, man. If you do want to have a look at this photo, text her at Usher to 466. We'll send you a link to it. But here's what I wanted to know, okay, from all of us here on The Morning Shack. What's the biggest I want my money back moment for you? Have you ever had a point where you're like, man, give my money back, bro? Because this is exactly how the fans are feeling in terms of Usher and his concert right there, man. It's not looking too good for him. And he is not saying a thing. He's saying, nah, that was me.
1: Yeah.
0: And Gabs, you've made it clear it's not him?
1: Yeah, that's not him.
0: 466 on the text line, 0800-223-103. What's the biggest I want my money back moment you've ever had in life, man? Here's Elena, Love Again, it's all new.

0: Gain, it's our new film, The Beat of the Pacific. I didn't think Usher fans are ever going to love him again. After finding out that, he's denying the whole thing, but there's photos at the moment of this fake Usher that's on the stage, performing, dancing exactly like it's him. But if you were to look at this photo, a lot of the fans are going, I don't think that was Usher that we were paying to see.
1: That's a shut up.
0: That's a shut up. That's unsure. That's, someone said, that's the usher from my church. That tells you where to sit. Very good, very good. However, yes, a lot of people are asking for a refund. Usher's denying the whole thing. Say, nah, that was me, guys. Promise. Honest to G.
1: Man, that's definitely not him.
0: Yeah, what is the biggest I want my money back moment you've ever had? Gabs, anything
1: comes
0: to you?
1: When it comes to, like, food.
0: Yeah.
1: That's why I usually always get the same thing.
0: Yeah.
1: I don't change.
0: Is it fast foods or even just restaurants that you go to?
1: Mostly takeaways. If I try something new and I'm like, oh, I want my money back. Always those experiences.
0: It's always, man.
1: Yeah. Actually, there was this one time when I went for a massage and it was quite expensive. I went to this new place in Ponsonby and, man, it just wasn't good.
0: Just wasn't the go away.
1: I was so disappointed and I was like, I wish I didn't try somewhere new. Now I want my money back and I can't even get it back.
0: It's one of those things where you just trial and error. Hey,
1: yeah.
0: Well, not for these guys. They knew exactly what they were trying to get.
1: Mm-hmm.
0: Let's head over to the text line. Someone said, biggest money back, my ex-girlfriend. Oh, damn.
1: Damn.
0: What happened there, man?
1: We can't.
0: Tell us more. I got another text here.

0: when my device doesn't recognize me after lunch.
1: Oh, that's funny.
0: Going to have to get your money back right there. Walter back with us as well. Brought food from this one place at the night markets thinking it was going to be a hit. Tell me why it tasted like they were cooking old meat and oversalted the food. Damn. Like Gabs was saying, man, when it comes to the food, eh, it's like it's a touch and go one. You don't know whether it's going to be a hit or not. Mele on the text line paid $150 for a concert and the artist came out nearly 2 hours late. I was ready to invoice them that evening. Yeah, big facts right there. Josh on the text line, hotel rooms. Oh, yeah, looked amazing online. Get there and it looked like a crime scene. Yeah, you're right, man. Hotel rooms, you got to watch out. Especially even the Airbnbs can trick you sometimes too.
1: Someone said the Subway at the Middlemore Hospital, no meat on the buns, just onions and lettuce. That's crazy.
0: That's a vegetarian.
1: I hope you take it
0: right
1: back.
0: Yeah, man. Paid VIP tickets and realized VIP section was basically 3 chairs behind everyone else. I hate that, eh? You're pretty much paying what everyone else is paying. It's just a glorified name on the...
1: I've learned that you can buy normal GA tickets and sneak into VIP.
0: Oh! Sione here to wrap us up. Brought a gym membership thinking I'd use it. 6 months later, I want my money back. I'm with you. We see you, man. We're back in with some Tongan language words. Wrapping up on Tongan language weeks. Here's Eric Benet. It's Georgie Porgy. It's on new.

0: And check here, Gabs and Reeks, for your Friday. Snow fam, the beat of the Pacific, Gabs and Reeks.
1: Yes, we are celebrating Le Whakatonga. Happy Tongan Language Week, everybody.
0: Happy Tepi Tonga.
1: Whakatauange ke mau mauha uike lea whakatonga fifie. Happy Tongan Language Week.
0: Beautiful.
1: We won't be able to do this in the 9 o'clock today because we've got the best Tongan DJ there is, DJ Aguri, on the ones and twos live from 9 o'clock. So we're going to do it right now. We've been learning our Le Whakatonga phrases all week. We've been learning days of the week.
0: Some radio phrases as well.
1: Yes.
0: Some fun facts about the island, the kingdom that is.
1: The monarchy, you know, it's known as the Friendly Island.
0: Beautiful.
1: Today, I thought, you know, it's 8:22 and I know kids are in the car right now. You're on your way to school.
0: Yeah.
1: Let's do our numbers.
0: Let's do our numbers.
1: Some of you kids, you probably already know your numbers 1 to 10 in Tongan.
0: Mm.
1: Some of us don't. We're all going to learn together. Put together a little song. We're going to go 1 to 10. It goes, Taha, Ua, Tolu, Fa, Nima, Ono, Fitu, Valu, Hiva, Hongafulu.
0: Oh, Hongafulu.
1: Are we ready?
0: Yeah.
1: 1 to 10?
0: Here we go.
1: And then after, we're going to do it off by heart.
0: Yeah, easy.
1: Okay. If you were in the car and you were on your way to school, join along.
0: Yeah.
1: All right. 3, 2, 1. Taha.
0: Taha.
1: Ua.
0: Ua.
1: Tolu.
0: Tolu.
1: Fa.
0: Fa.
1: Nima.
0: Nima.
1: Ono.
0: Ono.
1: Fitu.
0: Fitu.
1: Valu.
0: Hiva.
1: Hiva.
0: Hiva.
1: Hongafulu. Okay, see, you jumped the gun right there.
0: Wait, is it Nima or not Lima?
1: It's Nima.
0: Nima. I did not know that. Wow.
1: Why would you? You knew when?
0: I know, but I would assume because everyone's Lima is hand, is fight.
1: Not the Tongans.
0: Lima hand fire.
1: Not the Tongans.
0: Wow,
1: okay,
0: that's
1: we're
0: going
1: to do it one more time.
0: All
1: but
0: right.
1: This time.
0: Off by heart.
1: Off by heart.
0: Yeah.
1: Okay.
0: I'm not following you. I'm going to sing this.
1: And I'm not looking at my screen.
0: All right. 3. I'll sure go. Taha ua tolu.
1: Taha ua tolu. Fa. Nima. Ono. Fitu. Valu. Hiva. Hofulu. Let's go.
0: Oh, wow. Very nice, guys. Go out there, use your Tongan language for the better, not for the worst.
1: That is your numbers. Le Whakatonga, happy Tongan language week. Can't wait to celebrate with our PMN Tonga lunch today.
0: I can't wait. My stomach's already rumbling. It's going. I got a question for you guys in the next two songs, man. I need some help on a very famous New Zealand phrase. We'll do that soon. Here's DJ.

0: Sophia, the Love Me Tour in Aotearoa. 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
1: Yes, the Morning Shack. Gabs and Reeves, like I was saying before, man, I need some help on a famous New Zealand phrase. Need some backup on this one, man. Well, let's discuss it after here. It is Ella Langley, Choosing Texas. It's on Noon.

0: Texas. Captain Reese here. It is 8:31 for your Friday morning. Now, guys, I need a little bit of a help trying to get this phrase down right. Now, this whole time that I've been growing up in South Auckland, I've always thought that the phrase was said later bolt.
1: Mm-hmm.
0: As in later bolt, B-O-H. Later bolt.
1: Yeah.
0: As of recently, on people's stories, I've been seeing them spelling it B-O-L. Later bolt.
1: I've never seen B-O-L. Is this the new generation?
0: Well, someone who always seems to say it is Manu from Mokubokai. And he's like, he's been saying it for years. And so this whole time I've been looking at him and he's been spelling it on his stories. Mm-hmm. B-O-L. Later bolt.
1: Oh.
0: Later bolt. How do you get later bolt?
1: Maybe it depends on which part of town you are from.
0: But how do you get that? Because the origin of the word would be later bro.
1: Mm-hmm.
0: Later bro, later bolt. You know? Later bolt.
1: Yeah, I'm interested to know, where did the bowl come from? Is that a South Auckland thing?
0: B-O-H is how I've always spelled it. Like, later bolt. But as of lately, I've been seeing some people saying later bowl. Has it always been later bowl?
1: Maybe it's the evolution of it. You know how people used to say, let's go, and then it went into let's go.
0: Yeah.
1: Then it went into let's go. Then it went into let's push. You know?
0: Evolution of the word. But that's what I mean, though. Has it always been later bowl? And I've always just been saying it wrong. 466 on the text line, 0800-223-103. I need to get this confirmed so that going forward, I know exactly how to say the word, and I'm not embarrassing myself, man. I thought I was a South Aucklander at heart, but apparently not.
1: Well, that's funny, because didn't later bowl originate from Central?
0: Did it?
1: Yeah,
0: no way. No, that's a whole nother conversation. Who's pocketing the name, the phrase later bowl then? Who's trademarking that?
1: It's a Central
0: thing. I've always thought it was a South Auckland thing.
1: You guys think you claim everything.
0: You know what? You get later bowl, and we'll get later bowl. You get later bowl. Here's Rebel Soldiers, no offense.

0: Just gotta know your name. It's on North FM, the beat of the Pacific. Gabs and Reeks here on the Morning Shack for your Friday.
1: I have another investigation that we need to get into.
0: Oh, what now?
1: I know. I've already started with my TikTok page, and now something very strange is happening here in the workplace.
0: What's going on?
1: I couldn't believe my eyes for the first time ever.
0: Mm.
1: And this to me is like, something's going on.
0: It's just not normal.
1: And it just feels so weird. But yesterday,
0: People in the office. That's the weird thing?
1: No. Something that's happened.
0: Okay.
1: That I've never seen happen before at my time here at PMN.
0: Mm.
1: I walked into the kitchen yesterday.
0: Yeah.
1: There was food on the table left over.
0: That's crazy. What the hell's going on here?
1: I thought I was dreaming.
0: Yeah.
1: The fact that there was a lunch, there was an event with food, and there's food left over.
0: That's not normal.
1: We work at PMN, by the way. We work in a Pacific organization.
0: Yeah.
1: If you've been here before, the food, it's gone in 5 seconds.
0: Man, we put the call out on the emails. We'll be like, hey, guys, there's some Subway in the in the staff room. Help yourselves. Even before I push send, it's already gone. It's already out of there.
1: Even like food that you leave in the kitchen, you put your name on it, it's gone.
0: They talked to me about the butter in the fridge. But also, not even that. Not just the food. Say you leave a dish from at home. It's the actual dish, not there's no food inside. Maybe you leave a pot that's just out there. It's gone the next day.
1: It is gone. And that's why when I walked into the kitchen yesterday, I could not believe there was food left over. And here's what was left on the table.
0: Tell me more.
1: It wasn't like yuck food.
0: No.
1: It wasn't like the fruit that's always left over and untouched.
0: Mm.
1: It was 2 cakes.
0: No.
1: And panqueques with butter.
0: Oh my gosh.
1: And I was thinking to myself, is this a trap?
0: Yeah. If you start thinking like that, it gets a bit suspicious.
1: What's going on around here? I know everyone's not on a diet or on a challenge because I'm looking at everyone. But ain't giving that.
0: Yeah.
1: And I know someone like you as well.
0: What?
1: You're always eating. You didn't eat. Something is going on, you guys. Yeah. And I have to get to the bottom of it. But it got me thinking about, what is the food at your workplace that no one ever touches?
0: Oh, damn.
1: I know around here, besides this, it's like anything
0: that's
1: healthy.
0: That's a one-off, yeah.
1: That's a one-off.
0: Yeah, yeah. But anything healthy?
1: That's why I like coming here, because when work buys alternative milks, it's never touched. That's always the full
0: milk. That's for you, eh?
1: Milk. What's for anybody?
0: Yeah.
1: That's always the full milk. That's always gone. But the alternative milk, like the almond milk, the oat milk, nobody touches it.
0: Yeah, that's like me when I'm feeling like I'm a little bit pohara and I got no money in the bank. I just go to the staff room.
1: That's stealing the
0: milk.
1: I'm
0: saying heaps of apples. Heaps of apples there. I'm having about 4.
1: Anyway, it was so weird that the food left over. What is the food at your workplace that can sit on the table untouched?
0: Oh my days, man. Let's hear about it after this. Bruno Mars. It's on New.

0: Bruno Mars. God, we're showing off. You got the Money Shack here, Gabs and Riggs, for your Friday morning.
1: We're talking about what food stays untouched at your workplace. Something weird is going on around my work office where I walked into the kitchen yesterday. There was food left over on the table. Oh, two cakes.
0: What?
1: And a whole tray of bunny kekes and butter. And I couldn't believe my eyes.
0: That's not normal.
1: It is definitely not normal. Not around here.
0: Oh,
1: not
0: no.
1: At PMN. As soon as you say food, people sprint.
0: People steal all kinds
1: That's
0: of
1: the
0: things.
1: Only time that they're sprinting.
0: They're taking Gabs' water bottle, drinking it in front of her.
1: Yeah. I've just never seen that in my life here.
0: Especially those are the delicacies of, you know, of Pacific food. And to see them untouched, oy, what the hell?
1: Also, it's not pay week.
0: No.
1: It's off week.
0: That's crazy.
1: So something's I wonder.
0: Up. Something's up, eh?
1: Yeah. Mm. I wonder if it's like a trap. But, you know, there's foods at, I don't know, different workplaces that, you know, people just won't touch. Maybe it's the fruit.
0: That's a common one here.
1: You know, when there's a big lunch and someone brings like a tray of sandwiches, nobody's going to eat it. You're all going straight to the KFC.
0: Come on now.
1: What is it at your workplace?
0: Yep. Someone sticks on through. That has definitely got to be the salad. Too many big bags in my workplace. Oh, yo, boy.
1: Mm-hmm.
0: Firstly, don't call your friends big bags.
1: Yeah.
0: You're right. Take it easy, Deb.
1: Someone in the text line said, someone made corned beef and cabbage at my workplace. I also work at a Pacific organization. One of the work colleagues, no names, he went and took the cabbage out and then he put it back on the table with just the corned beef.
0: What the hell, man?
1: Wow.
0: Another person sticks on through. Every time we have our lunch barbecues, nobody's touching the chicken because we know the person who cooks it doesn't cook it properly.
1: Mm.
0: That's the worst one. Yep.
1: We've got this one lady who always brings crackers. She doesn't even bring dip to add to it. Nobody touches it.
0: Someone sticks on through. Every time we have Friday after work drinks, no one is touching the 0% Heinekens. Guys, come on, man.
1: Someone said, at my workplace, they're still doing the full sugar sodas, not the Coke Zeros or the Sprite Zeros.
0: Got to get with it, man. Get with the times.
1: Come on, you guys. We've got a water tank. Nobody touches it.
0: Another text on through. I work for a gym and everyone eats healthy over here. I absolutely hate it. No one touches any of the fatty foods and I don't want to be judged when I go and eat from there as well.
1: You're at a gym.
0: You work at the gym.
1: That's the point of the gym.
0: Come on, man. Leave them alone, all right? Jeez. Oh, my gosh. Well, you know what?
1: What do you think? Why do you think nobody touched food, Riggs?
0: I don't know. We'll have to figure this out. Also, you said it's still there in the staff room right
1: now.
0: I'm going to go and maybe I'll taste test it and see how it goes. All right. We're back in the next two songs. Eddie on Ways. Here's Devolo. It's Too Shy. Celebrating Tongan Language Week. It's on new.

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3: 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I'll now say the magic word. Abracadabra. See what I did there? 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
4: Yes, well done. Very clever, genie.
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0: City coasting. 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
1: Now, imagine dying.
0: Oh.
1: I mean, almost dying, coming back to life.
0: I imagined it all the time.
1: And then you still get fined for your car.
0: What?
1: Okay, so there was an Auckland woman who, she collapsed from a cardiac arrest outside a supermarket.
0: Oh, no.
1: She was fined $80 while in the hospital.
0: Because she had left her car.
1: So she parked up, obviously went to the supermarket.
0: Yeah.
1: She had a heart attack unexpectedly.
0: Yeah.
1: She died until someone revived her. She had to go to the hospital.
0: Yes.
1: Because her car was left there, she still got an $80 fine.
0: What?
1: When I say Wilson car park, die. I mean it. Not the lady, Wilson Carpa. So she was technically dead until a stranger revived her. Her car sat for 5 hours, triggering a ticket. The firm first refused to waive it, sparking outrage.
0: Wow.
1: They eventually cancelled the fine. But the fact that people had to have an uproar
0: In order for them to
1: cancel and waive this fine is ridiculous.
0: Bro, you can't, like, how can I help the fact that I died? And then I had to go to the hospital. Like, do you not have a heart?
1: No, they don't.
0: You make millions of dollars every day from these kind of things, and you can't even waive one fine.
1: Parking enforcement, Auckland, shame on you.
0: Bro, that's disgusting, bro.
1: That is disgusting.
0: Jeez, man. What would you have done if that was you? Would you...
1: Oh, I'm doing a media run.
0: You know what? I'll die, and then I'll go and haunt them. You know?
1: No, that's not going to work. Damn. They're not going to care. Come back to life. I'm doing a whole media run and I'm taking you all down.
0: I'm glad that, the people were able to come together as one and say, you know what, this isn't right. We need to fix this together. So, you know what, shout out to anyone who pretty much put that all together.
1: Also, shout out to the lady. I'm glad she's doing okay.
0: Is she back on her feet now? Is she?
1: Not too sure.
0: You know what, we need to go on the phones and ask if she saw anything when she passed away.
1: It's people who have those encounters, they see the white light.
0: What did she see when she went over to the other side and then came back? Imagine if she, like, was, I'm just painting a picture here, but, you know, went over to the other side, she was with her husband dancing. I'm just making up a
1: okay.
0: story here. That's dancing with her husband. Nick Minute gets pulled back. Oh, Johnny,
1: and then you get your ticket.
0: And she say, Martha, you'll be back to me.
1: I don't know where he's going with this story, everybody. I don't know where Martha or the dead husband came from.
0: I don't know. I was just trying to paint a picture of what she saw on the other side. Anyways, man, shout out to that lady. And does it say who the firm was?
1: The
0: parking people?
1: Who was it? It's got to be Wilson's car park.
0: It's got to be,
1: I hate them so much.
0: Eat your guts, guys. Here's some Western guys. Drink it all away.
1: Speaking about hate.
0: Back in after the news, man. DJ, you're going to be spinning it up soon. Let's do it together, man. It's all new.

0: AP News at 9. Bulvinaka, I'm Levi Matautia Morgan. The principal of a South Auckland primary school says restoring the Ka Ora Ka Ako school lunches program in schools is an investment for the future of our children. The Green Party wants to bring back the school lunch program to what it was and then expand on it to more schools. The current government made changes to the model in order to cut down on costs, and Flatbush Primary School Principal Banapa Avatea says investing in balanced wholesome lunches will go a long way.
1: I think it's important for all of our children across Aotearoa. Well, I hope that we can see that the Ka Ora Ka Oko program is an investment. It's an investment in the future of, you know, for our country, of for our children, by providing a, you know, a balanced, nutritious, healthy.
0: The local government minister says he is keeping a close eye on Tauranga City Council in the aftermath of a damming report into a deadly landslide, but won't say if its chief executive should be sacked. Six people died in a landslide at Beachside Holiday Park in Mount Maunganui in January, and a damning independent report released on Wednesday found the council had known about the dangers of the on-site for decades. Local government minister Simon Watts told media the report was damning and the scenario was preventable. Tauranga MP Sam Ufendel described the report as harrowing and the situation was entirely preventable.
2: I'm sure that they are considering whether the CEO's position remains tenable. Six people have lost their lives in what is an entirely preventable situation. It is an absolute tragedy, and the community have big concerns about this.
0: The head of a Pacific aged care provider is calling for more sustainable investment in trusted Pacific-led organisations rather than recreating services or relying on small one-off grants. The inaugural Older Persons of Poverty Monitor paints a bleak picture, with Pacific people aged 65 and over experiencing disproportionately high levels of hardship. About 57% lived in accommodation they did not own, 19% were living without essentials, and almost a third had put off going to a doctor or dentist because of costs. Pacific people recorded the highest rates of poverty across 7 of the 9 measures where ethnic comparisons were available. At 362 Atua Trust, its CEO Romana Fetu says the local government have the tools to support Matua, calling on Auckland Council and local boards to fund what already works. New Zealand officials have admitted they cannot guarantee immediate shelter for every rough sleeper on any given night. The concession comes as the government prepares to grant police controversial new powers to move on rough sleepers, and housing providers report relentless demand, noting that nationwide there are only 65 immediate access transitional housing beds, all located in Auckland. While ministers maintain emergency housing remains available as a last resort, social agencies warn tightened eligibility rules are directly driving an increase in street homelessness. Ngāero President David Adiang supports a call by New Zealand's Foreign Minister for Pacific leaders to shift their focus from aid to strengthening their own economies. President Adiang said his government had pursued that approach over the last 3 years, and its long-term economic strategy is delivering strong results. He says the progress has been driven by bold thinking, innovation, close friendships with Australia, China and ADB, and long-term planning to create a stronger future. Ngāero's success has been hailed in an analysis by Australian National University's Director of the Development Policy Centre, Professor Stephen Howes. He highlighted Ngāero's economic transformation over the past decade, noting strong growth in national income, increased employment, and the success of new sources of foreign income in supporting the nation's development. And that's PMN News at 9. For more Pacific news and sports, go to pmn.co.nz.
3: I'm the owner.
4: Good morning, Shaq. Malulele, welcome to the final hour for the Morning Shaq, my favourite hour of the entire week, because live in the studio, we've got DJ Algoody.
3: Malulele,
5: Hey. Algoody's got the nice get-up going on right now. He's got the nice tongue and jumper right there.
3: I only ever pull it out for Tongan Language Week. Yeah, that's pretty much it. But yeah.
4: We saw you on the poster for promoting Le Whakatonga.
3: That was Ray Charles.
4: I'm not going to lie, I almost missed you because you're dressed in all black.
5: Also, thanks. I was looking at that, I was like, man, when did this guy play instruments like that?
3: Honestly, I had no idea they were like going to put a drum in front. No, they gave me the trumpet.
5: Yeah.
3: I was like, nah, man. I
4: they should have gave you the nose flute.
3: Snots all over there.
5: How you been, bro? What's been going on this week?
3: Yeah, it's been good. It's been fun watching all this Tongan Language Week stuff, eh? Like, all through social media, kids down my road, like, walking to school, and I was like, oh, that's cute. Oh,
5: that's cool.
3: And
5: man.
3: I'm like, what have I done for Tongan Language Week? Nothing.
5: Yeah, you got to represent today, man, at least.
3: Oh, hopefully. To come back and have this feed, yeah, on the show, right?
5: Oh, what is imagine.
4: The, like, for all the non-Tongans out there who are going to indulge in some Tongan language feasts today, what's the one thing they should try?
3: Man, I've been seeing lots of people's posts, and everyone's talking about little sipi, but I reckon if there is, like, loi horsey on
4: the menu?
3: On the menu, just give it a go. It's actually quite nice.
5: Give it a blat, you reckon?
3: Yeah, I mean, yeah, it's not... Dog.
5: Like,
3: That stuff. Not that I've ever tried that, but I'll never try that.
4: Yeah.
3: But yeah, loi horsey is quite nice.
5: Very nice, very nice. And also, what you up to in the weekend, man? Were you playing that?
3: Black Ferns have their first game tomorrow. Ooh, at Go Media Stadium, so I'll be helping out with that tomorrow.
4: Who are they playing? Man.
3: Yeah, huh?
4: Who are they playing?
3: They're playing the Wallaroos.
4: Oh, smash them.
3: Smash them. Smash them. That's pretty aggressive, eh?
5: Yikes, man.
3: Yeah, like spit when all of them. Yeah,
4: I want them to spit on the Wallaroos.
5: Stop, man. Anyways, we want to hear from you guys. 466 on the text line. What do you want to hear, man, for this hour? I think we're going to spark it up with some Tongan language songs representing for Tonga. And then, we might switch it up later on the show as well. But we still want to hear from you guys, right? 466 on the text line.
4: Hey, question. Isn't R. Kelly part Tongan?
5: No, he's not, man. Jeez. Anyways, send him on through. Our goodie on the ones and twos. It's the Morning Shack.
6: Hey, yo, what's up, fans? For Hokui Marco.
7: Goodie.
8: 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Kolomotua.
6: Let's go.

0: check right now for your Friday. Celebrating Tongue and Language Week right now, man. We're having a blast over here.
1: We are having, I feel like we're in Otahu.
0: Yeah, right now I'm trying to practice my laka laka.
2: Hey, apologies for a little blunder a little bit earlier. I don't know what happened.
0: I don't know.
2: I was like looking at the deck saying, what the heck?
1: It's because Riggs over here, he's got a hate for Tongans. I don't know why.
0: Days,
1: I've been trying to get down, I've been trying to get to the bottom of it the entire week, but it's probably why he's cursing you.
0: Anyways, man, we still want to hear from you guys. 466 on the text line. Give us a text. What do you want to hear? Did y'all goody spinning it up, man? We'll probably give it another 2 songs before we switch it up, man. See what else we can come up with as well. But we still want to have you guys a part of the mix show as well, man. We're jumping into it real quick. It's all new.

0: from Otahuhu.
1: We went all over the place.
0: To Ibiza.
1: We went to the kingdom. They went to
0: Brazil. Magra Town Centre for Zumba.
1: Oh, my days,
2: then we went to the Warriors changing room.
1: Oh, man.
0: Warriors changing room.
1: Bang, bang, bang.
0: Yes,
1: after the dubs right there. Holy smokes, Algie, man. Shot for providing us with the tunes right there, man.
2: No, thanks for having me back. It's I was feeling a little bit dusty this morning.
1: Oh,
2: but...
1: Didn't tell. Couldn't tell. You never know.
3: The Morning Show.
0: That is us, everybody. We are out of here for another week. We'll be back on Monday. Please be safe.
1: Yes.
0: Look after yourselves. Riggs, what are you getting up to this weekend?
1: Staying clear from you.
0: Oh, well.
1: I need to work on my TikTok page, Malia. Oh, what?
0: I knew it. I knew it was you.
1: Oh, goody. Have you seen the catfish page of Gabs on TikTok?
0: Someone's made a catfish page of me.
2: Oh, my gosh.
1: Apparently, she's a mom now, and she's part Tongan, too. It's crazy.
0: That's crazy.
2: It's Gaffy.
1: Anyways, you can catch Al Goody at the Black Ferns this weekend as well.
2: We'll be at the Black Ferns, man.
1: Other than that, fam, we're gonna love and leave you. If you did miss anything on the show this week, text through the word shack to 466 and we'll send you a link to all the goodness right there. Mon is in the building next for the new daily, and Tia and Henry on the rush after that. Al Goody back in the building for the new Nights Mix show as well. Guys, what'd you get up to for the weekend?
0: What am I going to get up to this weekend?
1: So
0: I've got a few things on.
1: I need to know so I can put it on my new Bruno, my TikTok page.
0: You know what? I'm not posting anything anymore. I don't trust Malia. I don't trust you. No, I'm kidding. Yeah, I've got a few things with a few friends this weekend.
1: Nice.
0: So that's what I'm getting up to.
1: Very nice. Very nice. We're going to love and leave you. Like Gab said, have a great and safe weekend. We'll catch you guys on Monday celebrating Tongan Language Week on a high. Here is E Tu. How can I say? Bear. It's on New FM. See ya.
0: Bye.

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1: Hey, where are you two off to?
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5: Let's begin now.

In. Hope you're having a great start wherever you are and whatever you may be doing. Now, coming up for our Friday, we are going to be having some fun. You know what? It's weekend energy, so we are all about what's happening over the weekend coming on up. Before we get into that, though, just want to say a massive shout out to the Morning Shake crew holding it down this morning, as well as DJ Al Goody for coming on through on the ones and twos. Man, it's always a party here in the studio when DJ Al Goody walks in. But anyway, that is the crew coming in this morning. Missed out on anything, head on over to pmn.co.nz. You can find everything there that you're after. You can also head on over to wherever you stream your podcast, and you can run the Morning Shack crew shows back. Whatever you missed out, catch up on those episodes. Looking into the music lineup for this morning, we got Coterie, Dinah Jane and Flo on Ways, plus also It's Your Admin Hour. We'll get through all of what we need to get through in order to start our show. Right here, though, it's a kicking off for our final day of Tongan Language Week. It's Yonitoki with Fast right here on UFM. Good morning.

FM, the Beat of the Pacific, Coterie, Pretty Girl, coming on into the music lineup for your new daily show this morning. You're tuning on in with your girl, Mon, and our vibe for the day to step into for the weekend. And it is, there's a feeling of momentum. And, you know, it's all about waiting for the perfect moment, which I think we should do less of, to be honest, and more about deciding, yep, this is me, I'm doing this. It's confident without being forceful, playful without being also scattered. And you know, it's saying yes to something a little outside of your comfort zone, letting yourself be seen, dropping the pressure to have everything figured out, trusting that small choices can create a bigger shift. So the theme word for this morning is emergence. Emergence is about something that's been quietly developing and it's finally becoming visible. It could be a brand new version of yourself, a new chapter, a new perspective, or simply the courage to just show up differently. And how good to have that mindset coming on into the weekend, because then you can use it as a reset weekend, and then boom, come Monday, you are ready and good to go. That is our vibe for today. Step into it. Right now, we're heading back into the music. We got HP Boys, Them on Ways. It's standard right now, though, with Get It Back, featuring Michan on New Daily.

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Moving on over to your traffic alerts this morning. Silverdale to the city, all motorways 17 to 33 minutes. Monaco to Albany, back out to Monaco, 24 to 42 minutes. Helensville to the city, all motorways 34 to 49 minutes. Monaco to Te Aritu, back out to Monaco, 19 to 25 minutes. And Bombay to the city and back out to Bombay, 28 to 47 minutes. That is your gas watch and your traffic alerts for this morning. Now we're heading back into the music. If you missed out on any of that and you're just joining us now, text on through 466 traffic. I got you. I can send you all those deets right now. Dinah Jane, heard it all before on UFM.

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You're tuning on in with your girl Mon. We're slowly wrapping on up your 10 a.m. hour. We got some ads and then we'll be back again for Brother Rods, One Thox and Drake on Waze. Right now though, here in Tamaki Makaurau, your weather update, all thanks to metservice.com. You can find all of what you're looking for there. It is saying partly cloudy with isolated light showers. Southwesterlies, a high of 16 degrees and a low of 9. Looking at the next couple of days, especially over the weekend, we are in for some beautiful weather and hopefully, just hopefully, the weather is starting to warm up. We are getting ready for spring and some warmer days are on its way. Right now, it is Shefu with Top Floor. 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
1: This one reads, "Hey Sheck's team, please help. 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
0: Bless you.
1: Guess what? We got it. I'm a female in a beautiful, happy, gay relationship. I've been seeing that my partner has been liking these pics of random half-naked men.
0: Oh.
1: But I've been seeing it a lot lately and I'm starting to make me think, is she turning straight?
0: You know what? I just want to start with the positives to help you make you feel better. Mm. If it makes you feel better, Regan also likes random half-naked men.
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5: I'm the magic genie. 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
6: Ooh, can I have $1 billion?
5: Yes.
6: World peace?
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6: And some Kara coconut milk.
5: Why don't you buy that with $1 billion?
6: Well, I could, but this is a radio ad for Kara, so...
5: How's this then? I'll now say the magic word. Abracadabra. See what I did there? Instead of saying abracadabra, I said abracadabra.
6: Yes, well done. Very clever, genie.
5: Kara turns wishes into delicious.
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1: They say wawaso umaae uso mwaso vale. That's how it was growing up in my folly. But it was so obscene, the whole idea of life was flipped like a true come dream. Used to fuss and fight a lot growing up, but maybe that was just our way of showing love.

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1: Good morning, it's Marie. Welcome to your new daily show. You're tuning on in with your girl Mon for another day here on the show. If you're just joining us, hope you're having a beautiful day wherever you are and whatever you may be doing. Right now, coming on through, you officially hit your 11 a.m. hour. We got music on ways from Irene Folau, General Fire, as well as Diggy Dupe in the mix. So right now, it's Josh Tatofi looking for love on you.

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1: Ayo, big wave. 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

Be the Pacific, Justin Wellington coming on through with Aiko Aiko, and we're making our way through the music lineup. Machete District, Hori Shaw, as well as Adiz coming on through in the mix. Right now though, in the next 10, we're going to be talking about Tongan Language Week, wrapping on up, and you know what, I'm going to give you some facts about the beautiful island and nation of Tonga for your Tongan Language Week, to celebrate a beautiful week that we have had. Right now we're heading back into it with General Fire, Crazy Cruel on UFM.

New FM, the beat of the Pacific, Machete District with Oriana coming on through right there. And hope you are all having a beautiful day wherever you are. We are at the end of celebrating the most coolest culture and language. No, I'm sorry. I've been saying that every single cultural language week, but it's been so much fun, especially getting to know more about our Tongan culture. And especially for this year's theme, our music is a vital strand of our Tongan culture. And I think that is so true. It holds so much importance. And so two facts is that I learned is that Tongan is the only monarchy in Oceania and one of the few remaining in the world. And Tonga is the only Polynesian kingdom that has never been colonized, which I think is absolutely incredible considering, you know, all of our other Pacifica nations that have been influenced, let's just say that. But that is celebrating Tongan Language Week, and it's been so much fun. Hope you never stop learning more about these beautiful islands, and we are so excited for what other languages that we're going to be celebrating over the next coming weeks. Right now, we're heading back into it with Sean Rii. I don't want to close my eyes. Teaming up with me, Santana, right here on You.

Sophia. The Love Me Tour in Aotearoa. 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

UFM, the Beat of the Pacific, on your new daily show. That is Adiz getting stronger, Aradhana. We're slowly wrapping on up at your 11 a.m. hour. Heading on into a short break. We got the news at 12 p.m. and your lunchtime hour with your song request as well. So get them through on the text line at 466. Right here, it's Mellow Downs, Too Easy on UFM.

0: look, yeah, you wouldn't believe me. 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
1: All right, I'm on my way. I'll see you soon. Okay, bye.

0: Alo elele, ko ho ko hingoa ko atu tahi pōtaka news, and this is your news at midday. The entire health system is under pressure from the biggest flu outbreak in years, the country's health boss says. Flu-related hospitalisations are at a 10-year high in Auckland, with national infection rates at a 4-year high and rising. Health New Zealand Chief Executive Dale Bramley says the hospital system was very, very busy, but it did not stop there. A national coordination centre set up this week was diverting staff and resources to help where needed most, but it was not always easy, he said. He says they've had to execute extra services over and above the winter plan to accommodate the flu overload in emergency clinics.
1: We're now doing additional things over and above the winter plan. We're in very close contact with health lines, giving them extra resource to increase the shifts that they're able to do so they can take more volumes. We've been working with urgent care centres to increase hours. So we're really trying to boost resources wherever we can.
0: The Cause Collective is formulating a 10-year strategy that will strengthen its focus and deliver better outcomes for Pacific communities over the next 10 years. Cause Collective is one of New Zealand's largest primary health care providers, with 48 clinics catering for up to 106,000 patients. Former National MP Besetta Sam Lotuinga will help drive the agency's 10-year strategy as Executive Director. He brings extensive experience across government, education, strategy and organisational transformation.
2: We're looking to grow in different ways, have a vision for where we want to be in the next 10 years. Is it organic growth into our clinics? Is it expanding into other services? At the heart of it is that we serve our people, that we improve our outcomes. You know, people have needs that aren't just health-based, but they're social services. And ultimately, it's economic as well, because you want to improve their lives.